Lion's Head, home of the crouching lion on Niagara Escarpment. I think we all know it's a real lion made of rock and trees. You are the Bruce.

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0: 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The Bruce. It's a contest line, a conversation starter, a sophisticated futuristic mechanism to tell a DJ they messed up. Yeah, we get that a lot. It's the Elgin Jewelers text line, and we want you to try and wear it out. Text the keyword SPARKLE, and you might win something shiny at the end of the month. So that's a bonus, right? A celebration, a recommendation, a helpful hint? Give it to us straight and get distracted by something sparkly. Courtesy of Elgin Jewelers, downtown Port Elgin. Diamonds are their specialty. Oh, and the text line number? 519-389-9790. Hey, we've got the microphone, but you can always get your 2 cents worth in by hitting us up on the Elgin Jewelers text line.
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0: Bruce County weather.
6: A chance of showers and a risk of a thunderstorm that could be severe in southern Grey and Bruce counties tonight, with significant rain, strong winds, and the possibility of hail. A low of 13, cloudy Friday, a high of 22, the Humidex 25.
0: King Carden, home of the Phantom Piper, where you'll always find your way home, and then to the closest pub. You are the Bruce.

Chesley, home of Big Bruce. 15 tall, 20 in length, he's a beef icon. 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You are the Bruce.

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0: Bruce County weather.
4: A chance of showers and a risk of a thunderstorm that could be severe in southern Gray and Bruce counties tonight, with significant rain, strong winds, and the possibility of hail. A low of 13, cloudy Friday, a high of 22, the Humidex 25.
5: My name's Cole McPherson from Lucknow, Ontario, and then I am the Bruce. 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
4: A chance of showers and a risk of a thunderstorm that could be severe in southern Gray and Bruce counties tonight, with significant rain, strong winds, and the possibility of hail. A low of 13, cloudy Friday, a high of 22, the Humidex 25.

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0: Bruce County weather.
7: A chance of showers and a risk of a thunderstorm that could be severe in southern Gray and Bruce counties tonight, with significant rain, strong winds, and the possibility of hail. A low of 13, cloudy Friday, a high of 22, the Humidex 25.
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0: Bruce County weather.
7: A chance of showers and a risk of a thunderstorm that could be severe in southern Grey and Bruce counties tonight, with significant rain, strong winds, and the possibility of hail. A low of 13, cloudy Friday, a high of 22, the Humidex 25.
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0: Bruce County weather.
3: A chance of showers and a risk of a thunderstorm that could be severe in southern Gray and Bruce counties tonight, with significant rain, strong winds, and the possibility of hail. A low of 13, cloudy Friday, a high of 22, the Humidex 25.
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0: Bruce County weather.
9: A chance of showers and a risk of a thunderstorm that could be severe in southern Grey and Bruce counties tonight, with significant rain, strong winds, and the possibility of hail. A low of 13, cloudy Friday, a high of 22, the Humidex 25.
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5: Bruce County weather.
6: A chance of showers and a risk of a thunderstorm that could be severe in southern Gray and Bruce counties tonight, with significant rain, strong winds, and the possibility of hail. A low of 13, cloudy Friday, a high of 22, the Humidex 25.
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5: A chance of showers and a risk of a thunderstorm that could be severe in southern Grey and Bruce. The temperature dipping to around 12 degrees, a mix of sun and clouds Friday, a high around 20, feeling like 27 with the humidity. A mix of sun and clouds Saturday, a high of 24.
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0: Bruce County weather.
4: A chance of showers and a risk of a thunderstorm that could be severe in southern Grey and Bruce. The temperature dipping to around 12 degrees, a mix of sun and clouds Friday, a high around 20, feeling like 27 with the humidity. A mix of sun and clouds Saturday, a high of 24.
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0: Bruce County weather.
4: A chance of showers and a risk of a thunderstorm that could be severe in southern Grey and Bruce. The temperature dipping to around 12 degrees, a mix of sun and clouds Friday, a high around 20, feeling like 27 with the humidity. A mix of sun and clouds Saturday, a high of 24.
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This is Frank from Sheffield, Ontario. 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

0: 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And the third Thursday is trivia night with Ty's Traveling Trivia. 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
1: Bruce County weather.
2: A chance of showers and a risk of a thunderstorm that could be severe in southern Gray and Bruce. The temperature dipping to around 12 degrees, a mix of sun and clouds Friday, a high around 20, feeling like 27 with the humidity. A mix of sun and clouds Saturday, a high of 24.
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7: A chance of showers and a risk of a thunderstorm that could be severe in southern Grey and Bruce. The temperature dipping to around 12 degrees, a mix of sun and clouds Friday, a high around 20, feeling like 27 with the humidity, a mix of sun and clouds Saturday, a high of 24.
0: From Chesley to Chepstow, you are the Bruce.

the tip of the peninsula to that pointy part at the bottom near Teeswater. People of the Bruce, mate. Oh, crap. I mean, unite. 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
0: Bruce County weather.
2: A chance of showers and a risk of a thunderstorm that could be severe in southern Grey and Bruce. The temperature dipping to around 12 degrees, a mix of sun and clouds Friday, a high around 20, feeling like 27 with the humidity. A mix of sun and clouds Saturday, a high of 24.
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6: Bruce County weather.
7: A chance of showers and a risk of a thunderstorm that could be severe in southern Grey and Bruce. The temperature dipping to around 12 degrees, a mix of sun and clouds Friday, a high around 20, feeling like 27 with the humidity. A mix of sun and clouds Saturday, a high of 24.
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0: Bruce County weather.
5: A chance of showers and a risk of a thunderstorm that could be severe in southern Grey and Bruce. The temperature dipping to around 12 degrees, a mix of sun and clouds Friday, a high around 20, feeling like 27 with the humidity. A mix of sun and clouds Saturday, a high of 24.
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0: Bruce County weather.
4: A chance of showers and a risk of a thunderstorm that could be severe in southern Grey and Bruce. The temperature dipping to around 12 degrees, a mix of sun and clouds Friday, a high around 20, feeling like 27 with the humidity. A mix of sun and clouds Saturday, a high of 24.
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6: A chance of showers and a risk of a thunderstorm that could be severe in southern Grey and Bruce. The temperature dipping to around 12 degrees, a mix of sun and clouds Friday, a high around 20, feeling like 27 with the humidity. A mix of sun and clouds Saturday, a high of 24.
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0: 91.9 North, 97.9 South, The Bruce. From Boundary Peak 187 to Cape Spear, Newfoundland, sea to shining sea, Canada, pumping out some of the best rock in the world. The Bruce champions Canadian independent music, including Indigenous and Bruce County musicians. Here's the deal. 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Friends of the Bruce, give us a heads up on untapped Canadian independent music that you've discovered and you're digging. 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
0: Bruce County weather.
4: A chance of showers and a risk of a thunderstorm that could be severe in southern Grey and Bruce. The temperature dipping to around 12 degrees, a mix of sun and clouds Friday, a high around 20, feeling like 27 with the humidity, a mix of sun and clouds Saturday, a high of 24.
5: My name is Derek Scott. I'm from Chesley Lake, and I am the Bruce.

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2: Everyone knows not to drink and drive, and most of us know not to take drugs and drive. Police have the authority, the ability, and the tools to determine if drivers are impaired by legal or illegal drugs. Drug-impaired drivers pose just as great a risk as drunk drivers, and they face the same penalties: loss of their driver's license, a criminal record, fees, fines.

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1: Good morning. It's 6 o'clock. I'm Matt Hermes. Saugeen Shores police have charged a man after a disturbance at a restaurant. They were called about a man in the parking lot of a Port Elgin restaurant Tuesday morning who was threatening to punch customers. Police allege the man left the area on foot, and then another call came in alleging the same man had stolen a purse in the area of Catherine and Godrich Streets. The 34-year-old male suspect of no fixed address was located and arrested. Saugeen Shores police say he is well known to them and allege he's been involved in more than 17 incidents this month. He was held for a bail hearing and then released by the courts with a future court date scheduled. A community-based giving initiative is celebrating their most recent donation. Jill Charlebois has more.
2: 100 Women Who Care was able to give $40,000 to 1035 Grey Bruce during their May meeting. 1035 is a grassroots charity with a mission focused on building confidence, dignity, and self-worth in vulnerable youth and women through mentorship, support, and fashion. It works with more than 30 community partners to respond to the growing needs of individuals throughout the region, particularly vulnerable youth, women, and members of the 2S LGBTQ plus community. 100 Women Who Care Grey Bruce has 400 members who each contribute $100, then vote by committee to choose a worthy community organization to donate that money to. Jill Charlebois, Owen Sound.
1: Northern Bruce Peninsula Council passed a motion to support the Tobermory Children's Camp. The camp requested $5,000 from council to support its 2026 summer programming. A staff report says the contribution will help the organization continue to provide accessible and meaningful programming while supporting the social and economic vitality of Northern Bruce Peninsula during the busy summer months. The camp provides 6 weeks of full-day programming for children ages 4 to 10. Ontario has the highest number of rich families in Canada. Canadians for Tax Fairness say 38 families, or 44% of Canadian billionaire families, live in this province. The group is calling for a wealth tax on their property and shares. They say there are more than 3,300 families in Canada with at least $100 million in wealth. And we should see a full moon known as a strawberry moon next week. According to the Old Farmer's Almanac, the name comes from folklore to mark the ripening of strawberries that are ready to be gathered. The strawberry moon's expected to peak on Monday night. That's a look at the news. Now on to sports.
3: I'm RJ Brighthead. Here's the morning sports. The NHL draft is tonight. The Maple Leafs have the first pick. They're likely going to take Gavin McKenna, but Sweden's Ivar Stenberg is also a possibility. At the World Cup, the Netherlands won their group. The U.S. and Germany had already clinched and lost meaningless matches. Ecuador and Australia advanced. Six more matches today, including Senegal and Iraq at Toronto Stadium this afternoon. Canada's next match is Sunday at 3 p.m. against South Africa. The loser will be eliminated. Ernie Clement is an all-star starter after leading the American League in voting. Shohei Ohtani led the NL. Phase two of all-star voting starts Monday, and it could be like watching a Jays game. They have a finalist at every position. The Blue Jays lost to the Rangers last night. The Toronto Tempo crushed LA. Marina Mabry tied WNBA records with 53 points and 9 3-pointers. In the CFL, Edmonton defeated Winnipeg. Tonight, the Argos visit the Riders. That's sports. Your forecast is next.
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0: Bruce County weather.
1: Foggy in some areas this morning. That should lift, and we're looking at mostly cloudy sky throughout the day. A high of 20. Tonight, partly cloudy and a low of 12. And for the weekend, a sun and cloud mix tomorrow with a high of 22. Sunny and 27 on Sunday. Right now, it is 14 in Saugeen Shores. I'm Matt Hermes. 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

fine line between smart and stupid. Longy and Bruffer on the Brews. Longy and Bruffer are on the road this morning, setting up for the Rock the Brews Checkerboard Challenge for Healthcare. Yeah, they're going to be raising money for Bright Shores Bruce Peninsula Hospitals Foundation, starting at 10 this morning. And you can make a donation at Radiothon headquarters at the shops at 84 Main, downtown Lionshead. Entertainment, interviews, a few laughs, and a few tears. And a lot of money raised for Bright Shores, Lionshead, and Wyerton Hospitals. Hey, I don't know what you're doing this morning, but we're giving her for healthcare.

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0: Yeah, they're going to be raising money for Bright Shores Bruce Peninsula Hospitals Foundation, starting at 10 this morning. And you can make a donation at Radiothon headquarters at the shops at 84 Main, downtown Lionshead. 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And a lot of money raised for Bright Shores, Lionshead, and Wyerton Hospitals. 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

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Hey, I don't know what you're doing this morning, but we're giving her for healthcare.

What happens when you hand pent-up frustration a microphone? 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And you can make a donation at Radiothon Headquarters at the Shops at 84 Main, downtown Lionshead. 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And a lot of money raised for Bright Shores, Lionshead, and Wyerton Hospitals. Hey, I don't know what you're doing this morning, but we're giving her for healthcare.

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Longy and Bruffer are on the road this morning, setting up for the Rock the Brews Checkerboard Challenge for Healthcare. Yeah, they're going to be raising money for Bright Shores Bruce Peninsula Hospitals Foundation, starting at 10 this morning. 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Entertainment, interviews, a few laughs, and a few tears. And a lot of money raised for Bright Shores, Lionshead, and Wyerton Hospitals. Hey, I don't know what you're doing this morning, but we're giving her for healthcare.

The banana hammock of morning radio. Longy and Brofer on the bruise. Longy and Brofer are on the road this morning, setting up for the Rock the Bruise Checkerboard Challenge for Healthcare. Yeah, they're going to be raising money for Bright Shores Bruce Peninsula Hospitals Foundation, starting at 10 this morning. And you can make a donation at Radiothon headquarters at the shops at 84 Main, downtown Lionshead. 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And a lot of money raised for Bright Shores, Lionshead, and Wyerton Hospitals. Hey, I don't know what you're doing this morning, but we're giving her for healthcare.

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3: Good morning. It's 7 o'clock. I'm Matt Hermes. Saugeen Shores police have charged a man after a disturbance at a restaurant. They were called about a man in a parking lot of a Port Elgin restaurant Tuesday morning who was threatening to punch customers. Police allege the man left the area on foot, and then another call came in reporting the man had stolen a purse in the area of Catherine and Godrich Streets. The 34-year-old male suspect of no fixed address was located and arrested. Saugeen Shores police say he is well known to them and allege he's been involved in 17 incidents this month. He was held for a bail hearing and released by the courts with a future court date scheduled. A community-based giving initiative is celebrating their most recent donation. Jill Charlebois has the details.
4: 100 Women Who Care was able to give $40,000 to 1035 Grey Bruce during their May meeting. 1035 is a grassroots charity with a mission focused on building confidence, dignity, and self-worth in vulnerable youth and women through mentorship, support, and fashion. It works with more than 30 community partners to respond to the growing needs of individuals throughout the region, particularly vulnerable youth, women, and members of the 2S LGBTQ plus community. 100 Women Who Care Grey Bruce has 400 members who each contribute $100, then vote by committee to choose a worthy community organization to donate that money to. Jill Charlebois, Owen Sound.
3: Northern Bruce Peninsula Council passed a motion to support the Tobermory Children's Camp. The camp requested $5,000 from council to support its 2026 summer programming. A staff report says the contribution will help the organization continue to provide accessible and meaningful programming while supporting the social and economic vitality of Northern Bruce Peninsula during the busy summer months. The camp provides 6 weeks of full-day programming for children ages 4 to 10. On to national news, Prime Minister Mark Carney will be holding a press conference today regarding 24 Sussex Drive. Reports say Carney is expected to announce a plan to restore the historic building that used to serve as home to Canada's prime ministers, as well as a fundraising campaign to help finance the work. 24 Sussex Drive was the official residence of the prime minister from 1950 until 2015, but it has deteriorated and become uninhabitable. And we should see a full moon known as a strawberry moon next week. According to the Old Farmer's Almanac, the name comes from folklore to mark the ripening of strawberries that are ready to be gathered. The strawberry moon is expected to peak Monday night. That's a look at the news. Now on to sports.
5: I'm RJ Broadhead. Here's the morning sports presented by RE/MAX. The NHL draft is tonight. The Maple Leafs have the first pick. They're likely going to take Gavin McKenna, but Sweden's Ivar Stenberg is also a possibility. At the World Cup, the Netherlands won their group. The U.S. and Germany had already clinched and lost meaningless matches. Ecuador and Australia advanced. Six more matches today, including Senegal and Iraq at Toronto Stadium this afternoon. Canada's next match is Sunday at 3 p.m. against South Africa. The loser will be eliminated. Ernie Clement is an all-star starter after leading the American League in voting. Shohei Ohtani led the NL. Phase two of all-star voting starts Monday, and it could be like watching a Jays game. They have a finalist at every position. The Blue Jays lost to the Rangers last night. The Toronto Tempo crushed LA. Marina Mabry tied WNBA records with 53 points and 9 3-pointers. In the CFL, Edmonton defeated Winnipeg tonight. The Argos visit the Riders. 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
3: Thank you, RJ. 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
1: Bruce County weather.
3: Foggy in some areas this morning. That should lift, and we're looking at mostly cloudy sky throughout the day. A high of 20. Tonight, partly cloudy and a low of 12. And for the weekend, a sun and cloud mix tomorrow with a high of 22. Sunny and 27 on Sunday. Right now, it is 14 in Saugeen Shores. I'm Matt Hermes. 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

Zulu screws misshapen and thread worn. Longy and Bruffer on the Bruise. Longy and Bruffer are on the road this morning, setting up for the Rock the Bruise Checkerboard Challenge for Healthcare. Yeah, they're going to be raising money for Bright Shores Bruce Peninsula Hospitals Foundation, starting at 10 this morning. And you can make a donation at Radiothon headquarters at the shops at 84 Main, downtown Lionshead. Entertainment, interviews, a few laughs, and a few tears. And a lot of money raised for Bright Shores, Lionshead, and Wyerton Hospitals. Hey, I don't know what you're doing this morning, but we're giving her for healthcare.

The morning show can get chaotic, so it can get plenty worse. Longy and Bruffer on the Bruise. Longy and Bruffer are on the road this morning, setting up for the Rock the Bruise Checkerboard Challenge for Healthcare. Yeah, they're going to be raising money for Bright Shores Bruce Peninsula Hospitals Foundation, starting at 10 this morning. And you can make a donation at Radiothon headquarters at the shops at 84 Main, downtown Lionshead. Entertainment, interviews, a few laughs and a few tears, and a lot of money raised for Bright Shores, Lionshead, and Wyerton Hospitals. Hey, I don't know what you're doing this morning, but we're giving her for healthcare.

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0: Longy and Bruffer on the Brews. Longy and Bruffer are on the road this morning, setting up for the Rock the Brews Checkerboard Challenge for Healthcare. Yeah, they're going to be raising money for Bright Shores Bruce Peninsula Hospitals Foundation, starting at 10 this morning. And you can make a donation at Radiothon headquarters at the shops at 84 Main Downtown Line, said. Entertainment, interviews, a few laughs, and a few tears. And a lot of money raised for Bright Shores, Lineset, and Wyerton Hospitals. Hey, I don't know what you're doing this morning, but we're giving her for healthcare.

Tall, dark, and handsome? More like short, pasty white, some really interesting skin modeling. Face only a mother could love. Longy and Bruffer are on the brews. Longy and Bruffer are on the road this morning, setting up for the Rock the Brews Checkerboard Challenge for Healthcare. Yeah, they're going to be raising money for Bright Shores Bruce Peninsula Hospitals Foundation, starting at 10 this morning. And you can make a donation at Radiothon Headquarters at the Shops at 84 Main, downtown Lionshead. Entertainment, interviews, a few laughs, and a few tears. And a lot of money raised for Bright Shores, Lionshead, and Wyarton Hospitals. Hey, I don't know what you're doing this morning, but we're giving her for healthcare.

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Longy and Bruffer are on the road this morning, setting up for the Rock the Brews Checkerboard Challenge for Healthcare. Yeah, they're going to be raising money for Bright Shores Bruce Peninsula Hospitals Foundation, starting at 10 this morning. 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Entertainment, interviews, a few laughs, and a few tears. And a lot of money raised for Bright Shores, Lionshead, and Wyerton Hospitals. Hey, I don't know what you're doing this morning, but we're giving her for healthcare.

Long and Bruffer, exceeding no expectations on the Bruce. 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Yeah, they're going to be raising money for Bright Shores Bruce Peninsula Hospitals Foundation, starting at 10 this morning. 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And a lot of money raised for Bright Shores, Lionshead, and Wyerton Hospitals. Hey, I don't know what you're doing this morning, but we're giving her for healthcare.

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2: Good morning. It's 8 o'clock. I'm Matt Hermes. Saugeen Shores police have charged a man after a disturbance at a restaurant. They were called about a man in a parking lot of a Port Elgin restaurant Tuesday morning who was threatening to punch customers. Police allege the man left the area on foot, and then another call came in reporting the man had stolen a purse in the area of Catherine and Godrich Streets. The 34-year-old male suspect of no fixed address was located and arrested. Saugeen Shores police say he is well known to them and allege he's been involved in 17 incidents this month. He was held for a bail hearing and released by the courts with a future court date scheduled. A community-based giving initiative is celebrating their most recent donation. Jill Charlebois has the details.
3: 100 Women Who Care was able to give $40,000 to 1035 Grey Bruce during their May meeting. 1035 is a grassroots charity with a mission focused on building confidence, dignity, and self-worth in vulnerable youth and women through mentorship, support, and fashion. It works with more than 30 community partners to respond to the growing needs of individuals throughout the region, particularly vulnerable youth, women, and members of the 2S LGBTQ plus community. 100 Women Who Care Grey Bruce has 400 members who each contribute $100, then vote by committee to choose a worthy community organization to donate that money to. Jill Charlebois, Owen Sound.
2: Northern Bruce Peninsula Council passed a motion to support the Tobermory Children's Camp. The camp requested $5,000 from council to support its 2026 summer programming. A staff report says the contribution will help the organization continue to provide accessible and meaningful programming while supporting the social and economic vitality of Northern Bruce Peninsula during the busy summer months. The camp provides 6 weeks of full-day programming for children ages 4 to 10. On the national news, Prime Minister Mark Carney will be holding a press conference today regarding 24 Sussex Drive. Reports say Carney is expected to announce a plan to restore the historic building that used to serve as home to Canada's prime ministers, as well as a fundraising campaign to help finance the work. 24 Sussex Drive was the official residence of the prime minister from 1950 until 2015, but it has deteriorated and become uninhabitable. And we should see a full moon known as a strawberry moon next week. According to the Old Farmer's Almanac, the name comes from folklore to mark the ripening of strawberries that are ready to be gathered. The strawberry moon is expected to peak Monday night. That's a look at the news. Now on to sports.
4: I'm RJ Broadhead. Here's the morning sports presented by RE/MAX. The NHL draft is tonight. The Maple Leafs have the first pick. They're likely going to take Gavin McKenna, but Sweden's Ivar Stenberg is also a possibility. At the World Cup, the Netherlands won their group. The U.S. and Germany had already clinched and lost meaningless matches. Ecuador and Australia advanced. Six more matches today, including Senegal and Iraq at Toronto Stadium this afternoon. Canada's next match is Sunday at 3 p.m. against South Africa. The loser will be eliminated. Ernie Clement is an all-star starter after leading the American League in voting. Shohei Ohtani led the NL. Phase two of all-star voting starts Monday, and it could be like watching a Jays game. They have a finalist at every position. The Blue Jays lost to the Rangers last night. The Toronto Tempo crushed LA. Marina Mabry tied WNBA records with 53 points and 9 3-pointers. In the CFL, Edmonton defeated Winnipeg tonight. The Argos visit the Riders. 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
2: Thank you, RJ. 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
0: Bruce County weather.
2: Mostly cloudy today with a high of 20, then partly cloudy sky tonight and a low of 12. For the weekend, a sun and cloud mix tomorrow and a high of 22. Sunshine and 27 on Sunday. Right now it is 14 in Saugeen Shores. I'm Matt Hermes. 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

the bottom, and it appears they've settled in. Longy and Bruffer on the Bruise. Longy and Bruffer are on the road this morning, setting up for the Rock the Bruise Checkerboard Challenge for Healthcare. Yeah, they're going to be raising money for Bright Shores Bruce Peninsula Hospitals Foundation, starting at 10 this morning. And you can make a donation at Radiothon Headquarters at the Shops at 84 Main, downtown Lionshead. 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And a lot of money raised for Bright Shores, Lionshead, and Wyerton Hospitals. Hey, I don't know what you're doing this morning, but we're giving her for healthcare.

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Longy and Bruffer are on the road this morning, setting up for the Rock the Brews Checkerboard Challenge for Healthcare. Yeah, they're going to be raising money for Bright Shores Bruce Peninsula Hospitals Foundation, starting at 10 this morning. And you can make a donation at Radiothon headquarters at the shops at 84 Main, downtown Lionshead. Entertainment, interviews, a few laughs, and a few tears. And a lot of money raised for Bright Shores, Lionshead, and Wyerton Hospitals. Hey, I don't know what you're doing this morning, but we're giving her for healthcare. My

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Longy and Bruffer are on the road this morning, setting up for the Rock the Brews Checkerboard Challenge for Healthcare. Yeah, they're going to be raising money for Bright Shores Bruce Peninsula Hospitals Foundation, starting at 10 this morning. And you can make a donation at Radiothon headquarters at the shops at 84 Main, downtown Lionshead. 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And a lot of money raised for Bright Shores, Lionshead, and Wyerton Hospitals. Hey, I don't know what you're doing this morning, but we're giving her for healthcare.

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Longy and Brumper on the Bruise. Longy and Brumper are on the road this morning, setting up for the Rock the Bruise Checkerboard Challenge for Healthcare. Yeah, they're going to be raising money for Bright Shores Bruce Peninsula Hospitals Foundation, starting at 10 this morning. And you can make a donation at Radiothon headquarters at the shops at 84 Main, downtown Lionshead. Entertainment, interviews, a few laughs, and a few tears. And a lot of money raised for Bright Shores, Lionshead, and Wyerton Hospitals. Hey, I don't know what you're doing this morning, but we're giving her for healthcare.

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Longy and Bruffer, mailing it in every weekday morning. Go team! On the Brews. Longy and Bruffer are on the road this morning, setting up for the Rock the Brews Checkerboard Challenge for Healthcare. Yeah, they're going to be raising money for Bright Shores Bruce Peninsula Hospitals Foundation, starting at 10 this morning. 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Entertainment, interviews, a few laughs, and a few tears. And a lot of money raised for Bright Shores, Lionshead, and Wyerton Hospitals. Hey, I don't know what you're doing this morning, but we're giving her for healthcare.

exercise in futility continues. Lungy and Bruffer on the Bruce. Lungy and Bruffer are on the road this morning, setting up for the Rock the Bruce Checkerboard Challenge for Healthcare. Yeah, they're going to be raising money for Bright Shores Bruce Peninsula Hospitals Foundation, starting at 10 this morning. And you can make a donation at Radiothon headquarters at the shops at 84 Main, downtown Lionshead. Entertainment, interviews, a few laughs, and a few tears. And a lot of money raised for Bright Shores, Lionshead, and Wyerton Hospitals. Hey, I don't know what you're doing this morning, but we're giving her for healthcare.

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3: Good morning. It's 9 o'clock. I'm Matt Hermes. Saugeen Shores police have charged a man after a disturbance at a restaurant. They were called about a man in a parking lot of a Port Elgin restaurant Tuesday morning who was threatening to punch customers. Police allege the man left the area on foot, and then another call came in reporting the man had stolen a purse in the area of Catherine and Godrich Streets. The 34-year-old male suspect of no fixed address was located and arrested. Saugeen Shores police say he is well known to them and allege he's been involved in 17 incidents this month. He was held for a bail hearing and released by the courts with a future court date scheduled. A community-based giving initiative is celebrating their most recent donation. Jill Charlebois has the details.
4: 100 Women Who Care was able to give $40,000 to 1035 Grey Bruce during their May meeting. 1035 is a grassroots charity with a mission focused on building confidence, dignity, and self-worth in vulnerable youth and women through mentorship, support, and fashion. It works with more than 30 community partners to respond to the growing needs of individuals throughout the region, particularly vulnerable youth, women, and members of the 2S LGBTQ plus community. 100 Women Who Care Grey Bruce has 400 members who each contribute $100, then vote by committee to choose a worthy community organization to donate that money to. Jill Charlebois, Owen Sound.
3: Northern Bruce Peninsula Council passed a motion to support the Tobermory Children's Camp. The camp requested $5,000 from council to support its 2026 summer programming. A staff report says the contribution will help the organization continue to provide accessible and meaningful programming while supporting the social and economic vitality of Northern Bruce Peninsula during the busy summer months. The camp provides 6 weeks of full-day programming for children ages 4 to 10. On the national news, Prime Minister Mark Carney will be holding a press conference today regarding 24 Sussex Drive. Reports say Carney is expected to announce a plan to restore the historic building that used to serve as home to Canada's prime ministers, as well as a fundraising campaign to help finance the work. 24 Sussex Drive was the official residence of the prime minister from 1950 until 2015, but it has deteriorated and become uninhabitable. And we should see a full moon known as a strawberry moon next week. According to the Old Farmer's Almanac, the name comes from folklore to mark the ripening of strawberries that are ready to be gathered. The strawberry moon is expected to peak Monday night. That's a look at the news. Now on to sports.
5: I'm RJ Broadhead. Here's the morning sports presented by RE/MAX. The NHL draft is tonight. The Maple Leafs have the first pick. They're likely going to take Gavin McKenna, but Sweden's Ivar Stenberg is also a possibility. At the World Cup, the Netherlands won their group. The U.S. and Germany had already clinched and lost meaningless matches. Ecuador and Australia advanced. Six more matches today, including Senegal and Iraq at Toronto Stadium this afternoon. Canada's next match is Sunday at 3 p.m. against South Africa. The loser will be eliminated. Ernie Clement is an all-star starter after leading the American League in voting. Shohei Ohtani led the NL. Phase two of all-star voting starts Monday, and it could be like watching a Jays game. They have a finalist at every position. The Blue Jays lost to the Rangers last night. The Toronto Tempo crushed LA. Marina Mabry tied WNBA records with 53 points and 9 3-pointers. In the CFL, Edmonton defeated Winnipeg tonight. The Argos visit the Riders. 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
1: Bruce County weather.
3: Mostly cloudy today with a high of 20, then partly cloudy sky tonight and a low of 12. For the weekend, a sun and cloud mix tomorrow and a high of 22. Sunshine and 27 on Sunday. I'm Matt Hermes. 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

If a fart joke was a morning show, well, let's just say the wind is in their sails every day. Longy and Bruffer on the brews. 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Yeah, they're going to be raising money for Bright Shores Bruce Peninsula Hospitals Foundation, starting at 10 this morning. 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And a lot of money raised for Bright Shores, Lionshead, and Wyerton Hospitals. Hey, I don't know what you're doing this morning, but we're giving her for healthcare.

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Longy and Bruffer on the Brews. Longy and Bruffer are on the road this morning, setting up for the Rock the Brews Checkerboard Challenge for Healthcare. Yeah, they're going to be raising money for Bright Shores Bruce Peninsula Hospitals Foundation, starting at 10 this morning. 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And a lot of money raised for Bright Shores, Lionshead, and Wyerton Hospitals. Hey, I don't know what you're doing this morning, but we're giving her for healthcare.

0: 91.9 North, 97.9 South. The Bruce. The Bruce is on the loose. Every nook and cranny in Bruce County. We're here, we're there, we're everywhere. 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
1: I like the beach.
0: 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The

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0: Bruce County weather.
7: Mainly cloudy and fog patches dissipating this morning. Wind becoming northwest 20 kilometers per hour near noon. High today is 20. Partly cloudy tonight. Some fog moving in around midnight. Low down to 12. And for the weekend, a mix of sun and cloud on Saturday. Fog patches should dissipate in the morning. High of 22. Clear skies on Saturday night and Sunday. Sunshine and a high of 27.
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0: McDonald's, Port Elgin, Nonstop Rock.

You probably missed Longy and Bruffer's good bit if there was one. But thanks for sticking around. Longy and Bruffer on the Bruce. Longy and Bruffer are on the road this morning, setting up for the Rock the Bruce Checkerboard Challenge for Healthcare. Yeah, they're going to be raising money for Bright Shores Bruce Peninsula Hospitals Foundation, starting at 10 this morning. And you can make a donation at Radiothon headquarters at the shops at 84 Main, downtown Lineshead. Entertainment, interviews, a few laughs, and a few tears. And a lot of money raised for Bright Shores, Lineshead, and Wyerton Hospitals. Hey, I don't know what you're doing this morning, but we're giving her for healthcare.

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8: Mainly cloudy, fog patches dissipating this morning. A high of 20, partly cloudy with fog patches developing near midnight tonight, low down to 12. Mix of sunny clouds tomorrow, some fog patches dissipating in the morning. Got a high of 22. Clear skies on Saturday night, low of 14. Sunshine Sunday, high 27.
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1: 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And no rain.
2: The big day is here. The weather held out. The fog that was in early this morning blew off, and it's going to be a beautiful day downtown.
1: It dissipated.
2: It participated.
1: Hey, we're off to a tremendous start here already. We've had a number of people popping in just before even 10 o'clock here this morning. And first off, I want to make mention of this because Don is here standing, and he's volunteering as well. The Standin family, parents, grandparents, challenge is out there. Our donation will support the continuing growth of the two local hospitals, and we have come to rely on for excellent health care close to home. Your ongoing thoughtful generosity will help to achieve the goals of the Bruce Peninsula Hospitals Foundation for future generations. As parents and grandparents, we challenge you to commit to a donation on behalf of your family, knowing that all monies contributed during the Checkerboard Challenge will make a difference to health care in our community. $2,000.
2: Well, that's a way to kick things off. Woo! That is a way to kick things off. A challenge to every parent and grandparent.
1: Yeah,
2: so basically, you're all challenging. That's what today's all about, challenging others to do something for their community, raise funds for the health care that we all need to be here close to home, up and down the Bruce Peninsula, the Bright Shores Health System, the hospitals in both Wyarton and Lion's Head. Ed, we're here to have a good time today.
1: We are, and we should mention Wyarton as well, because the new CFOS FM 89.3. They are broadcasting live. It is the great Paul Hill and Rockin' Robin Woods.
2: So we are
1: a dual
2: radiothon today.
1: Yep,
2: downtown,
1: for sure.
2: Wyarton, downtown Lion's Head. And we should mention that the first five people who come, these are personal individuals,
1: yes,
2: that come with
1: not companies, not businesses.
2: $100 or more in donation, they're going to get a free North of the Checkerboard t-shirt from the shops here.
1: Oh, yeah, Sean. Thank you, Mary Dell, for that. That is just, we're going to have Mary Dell on the radio in a couple of moments here. Also, shout out to a couple of guys that they're huge fans of Longy and Bruffer and the Big Bruce Morning Show.
2: Yeah.
1: There are two of them.
2: There's two of them.
1: And they popped in, about 9 o'clock here this morning?
2: Just getting set up.
1: ATS Dedicated Temperature Services, they dropped off a donation, and we really appreciate that, boys. And thanks for listening. You're the two that listen.
2: I think they were working at the time, and they just slid by.
1: Oh, yeah, I know, but...
2: And we're big with the bus drivers.
1: Big with the bus drivers.
2: That's the third time the buses have drove by and honked, which is weird because I thought school was done, but we're still driving the buses around.
1: Right. And shout out to Evergreen Electrical Services as well with a $400 donation here today. Spencer dropped that in earlier. Thank you for that, Spence. Thank you for the company, too. Dedication to local health care. And that's what this is all about.
2: So there's
1: more health care.
2: That's right. And there's lots of way to give, Bruff. It's great to see you. We would love you to come down here to the shops at 84 Main and say hello and drop off a donation to Catherine, who is with us from the Bruce Peninsula Hospitals Foundation. Maybe you're out in your car and you're closer to Wyarton. That is fine. 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
2: And we're going to have lots of music. We're going to have lots of fun here.
1: Brian Taylor and the gang, they've put together the entertainment throughout the day. We've got hot dogs. Get your red hots, too. So that's going to be fun. So we've got everything. Entertainment. We've got food. We've got T-shirts. We've got water bottles. And hopefully we'll see a lot of people popping in and giving a donation for a great cause.

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1: Just giving her for healthcare already.
2: Just giving her for healthcare.
1: Downtown Lions had the shops at 84
2: Main. The sun is out. Look at that.
1: Look at that. Beautiful. We've been blessed.
2: We knew it would happen.
3: Well, it's just like I ordered.
1: Yeah. Well, I am the meteorologist of the,
2: of the radio station. This is a big day. We're on the air until 6 o'clock this afternoon. There are a number of ways that you can make a donation to such a great cause, and that is your Lions Head and Wyerton Hospitals. You can do that via telephone. What's the number?
1: 534-5856. That's an easy one to remember.
2: Right. You can hit up a couple of websites.
1: 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We'd appreciate that.
2: Right. Or you can come see us.
1: That's even better.
2: And come see us. Shops at 84 Main and beautiful downtown Lions Head. Or you can drop off in Wyerton if you're listening right now. The new CFOS is having a radiothon for the very same cause at the exact same time. We've got the Great Ball Hill and Rockin' Robin there.
1: We work together.
2: Yes, we do.
1: It's about two hospitals for the Brightshore Health System and two radio stations today.
2: Right. Now, anything there, Shani, we're supposed to mention?
1: We actually have a lineup already of people making donations. So it's great to see that people are already down here, already contributing.
2: There's a big check right there. That is from Molly and Danny, I'm sure. Garden in Time.
1: Photo ops.
2: And also, I got my beets from Garden in Time. Molly was good enough to bring those in.
1: Hey. And there's some muffins here.
2: So it's an extra reason for me to be in Lions Head today, because to get my pickled beets. And I love them. And we got some muffins, too.
1: Yeah.
2: And they have just made a donation. They're presenting right now. That's $300. And I do believe we have a challenge, too, Molly. Do we? We do. So this is for farmers market vendors. Yeah, there's an incredible farmer's market in Lions Head, like a really, really good one. And I try to catch it at least four or five times every single year. So that challenge is out there as well. And Bob and Kathy Tindall, thank you so much for the $500 donation. That is absolutely wonderful. And we had an earlier one for $400 from Evergreen Electrical Services as well. But we have had a number of donations already that we haven't even mentioned yet, but we will get to
1: that. We'll get to those. A lot of donations have come in early through the website. You were able to donate right into the last few weeks. And we also, we're not announcing yet, but we had a little party up here a couple of weeks ago.
2: Yes, we did.
1: And maybe not a little party, but we had a party to raise some funds. We're not going to give you the total yet.
2: Not yet.
1: Just a bit of a teaser. That did really well.
2: I did extremely well.
1: Now, I knew there was some party animals in Lion's Head. I just could feel it. And I came up here and felt right at home. I do have to tell you that.
2: Well, I mean, you're an animal, so that makes sense.
1: We didn't quite run out of alcohol, but we put a bunch of it through. Brian Taylor,
2: if we could have you over here for a second here.
1: So we're going to go to some live music.
2: Yeah, we got some live music here. And Brian, if you want to sort of set us up for the entertainment for the day and then introduce our first entertainment guest.
4: Thanks, guys. So a bunch of local musicians here up in the peninsula have volunteered their time and talent to play for you this morning. Starting off is Mick Flick and Brian Osborne on bass. And I think they're going to play Daddy's Home. Is that right, Mick? Okay. Take it away, guys.
2: Take it away.

0: glad is home to stay. Glad is home to stay.
1: There they go. We're going to have some entertainment all morning. Don't forget, we are also going to have a barbecue here downtown Lion's Head, the Shops at 84 Main. All sorts of opportunity to donate to your local hospitals today.
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2: Right.
1: And we have a guest standing by with us. This is Mike. Mike's one of the first five people who made a personal donation of $100 or more. And I see you've got the North of the Checkerboard t-shirt. I love that blue color.
3: Isn't it lovely? Just perfect.
1: Yeah, that is a nice little... So anybody, I'm guessing there's four left, Marydale. There are four left for $100 details, $100 donation there. Nope. It's okay. Just got to get ready to it. So we've got Mike, and Mike is from Bayside Astronomy. Mike, tell us a little bit about that organization.
3: Love to. Yeah, Bayside Astronomy was founded back in 2012 by a couple of local teachers, Doug and Paula Cunningham. They're also amateur astronomers, and they basically looked out and said, wait a minute, there's a lot of light pollution out here, street lights and house lights, and it's impacting their view of the night sky. So they wondered, how can we actually convince people to turn off their lights at night and look up at the night sky? So they decided the best way to do that is to actually show them what's in the night sky.
1: So it wasn't just hydro pricing that convinced people.
3: Because
1: that's what makes me turn off the lights at my house.
3: I know.
1: But do you want to stare at the stars, basically.
3: We want to see the stars. It's beautiful out there. And so Bayside Astronomy started with a donation from the Municipality of Northern Bruce. And the Bruce Peninsula Biosphere Association also funds the Bayside Astronomy Program. And we've been going since 2012. We've had over 30,000 people come through the program every night.
1: Wow.
3: Well, not every night, for the year.
1: Yeah, 30, sure.
3: Yeah,
1: 30,000. Yeah, that's a little much for one night.
3: Yeah, right? Since 2012, we've had 30,000 people.
1: But there's that many stars, isn't there?
3: Oh,
1: and then some?
3: You can see like 5,000 stars here in the Lyons Head Peninsula.
1: Yeah. And there's a lot to see. Whereabouts do you go, Mike, to have a look at the stars? Like, where do you set up?
3: Well, in Lyons Head, we're set up right down by the marina. And we're there on Friday and Saturday nights.
1: Okay.
3: And then on Sunday nights, we head up to Singing Sands Park. And on Monday nights, we're at Miller Family Camp. And on Wednesday nights, we're at Summerhouse Park.
1: So with this $100 donation you made today, Mike, this is the Checkerboard Challenge.
3: Yes.
1: What if we challenged everybody who's ever seen a star to come down and make a donation?
3: That's a beautiful challenge. Beautiful challenge. My actual challenge was for all the amateur astronomers on the Bruce Peninsula. Don't buy that eyepiece. Donate to the Bruce Peninsula Health Association.
4: You must know Steve Ritchie.
3: I do know Steve Ritchie, yes. He comes out to Bayside as well. He'll be out on Saturday night.
4: Oh, well, he's on tour with Tanglefoot right now, so he must be squeezing you in.
3: He's squeezing us in, yes.
1: That is awesome.
3: Yes.
1: Good local boy, Steve Ritchie, and he does like staring at the stars as
3: right,
1: well.
3: Right, right.
1: So thank you for your donation, and thank you for getting the lights turned down in the night at night.
3: You're very welcome. Hope to see you out at Bayside. Yeah.
1: Absolutely. 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
1: Bruff, I think I will need to dial some more insulin up today.
2: Well, and listen, now, they did bring you some special stuff in here today. We want to thank you for that. So this is from not a... Oh, he's going to take a photo here first. All right, photo first, and then we'll talk, all right? But this is from Nada Bakery. We got some really good-looking Canada Day cookies there. What else do we have here, sir?
3: Well, we've got some Canada Day cookies. Our crazy chocolate-covered peanut butter cookie, just delicious. Mm-hmm. A little bit of banana loaf, and of course, we've got a whole basket of turds.
2: I love it.
1: Is he talking to us?
2: Yeah. You must know us then. Yeah. So, location, time of hours.
3: Well, we sell in the art shop on Main Street here, and they're now open 7 days a week, 10 to 5. I cook them out of my kitchen just up the street, and then I spend my Saturday nights with you guys.
2: Nice. Oh, at the Bush Party.
1: Don't forget to send some requests
2: from you. Perfect. Awesome. That is great. So that is not a bakery, which is definitely...
1: Clearly is a bakery.
2: Well, I mean...
1: I think the name's a bit of an oxymoron. It's a misleader, because that is clearly...
2: And there was also a donation that came in there, too, right? $300
1: Challenge two.
3: Here goes the cookie.
2: Cookie. What kind of cookie are we talking about?
1: That's peanut butter. Peanut butter crazy cookie. That's for sure.
2: So there's a $300 donation there.
1: And the challenge going out to?
4: We were matching.
1: Oh, they're matching Mary Dale's challenge.
2: Okay, that was for all the businesses, right? Mary Dale, actually, come here for a second. We want to talk about parking and how busy downtown Lineshead is, but...
5: Parking is often... Okay, let me start over.
2: Yeah, start it.
5: Mike did not give me any warning. Not that I need warning to talk. But Lionshead is a full-service, year-round community. And often there's a preconceived misconception that you don't want to come into Lionshead in an afternoon because it's too busy. You can't find any place to park. That is, in fact, not true. Most days, even on a Saturday, after 2 o'clock, you'll find there's plenty of parking in Lionshead, particularly in the downtown core. And the municipality put in paid parking a number of years ago, and which surely challenged us for that period of time. But they adjusted their paid parking criteria, and now there is free parking for 2 hours in the downtown core.
2: The people have spoken.
5: They did speak, and they did speak loudly.
2: Oh, we heard.
5: And the municipality listened. So if you're thinking of coming to Lionshead any time of the year, because we are a year-round community as well, so any time of the year, you can come in, visit these fantastic supportive businesses, and be guaranteed you can find free two-hour parking anytime downtown Lionshead.
2: And you've got a personal challenge out there to businesses.
5: So, yes. The shops at 84 Main have a $300 match us or beat us challenge. And, you know, I think everybody in this area at some time has or will use the local hospitals. So it's a super, super, super important cause. And one thing I know about the Bruce Peninsula is nobody is more supportive than the Peninsula. So let's show them our stuff and get out there and make any donation, whether it's $10, $20, $100, $1,000, all of it's appreciated. Thanks, guys.
2: So Mary Dell, you told us what the fake news was, and then you gave us the facts.
5: The facts,
2: Jack. Just the facts, Jack.
5: Just
2: I love
5: facts,
2: it.
5: Jack.
2: Brian, do we have another band lined up here?
1: We do indeed. I just want to check. Is that cookie already gone?
2: Oh, he's
1: yeah, okay. Cookies. Okay, it's back to the cookie.
6: So Stuart Burgess and friends are going to play next, and Stuart's going to play an original song that he wrote about the peninsula.
2: Oh, we can't all wait. Right. So here we go.
7: We're the folks that love the Bruce. We're just like the Canada goose. We flew up from the south, bought some land and built a house. We walked on the trails our roots didn't ever make. We love this piece of land that's called the Bruce. Most of us have stuck our faces in many far-off distant places. We choose the lakes of great and eventually...

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It's got everything you need. It's got rocks and sand. 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

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Oh, we all hang loose. 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

0: 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A celebration, a recommendation, a helpful hint? 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

0: And we're back live on air at Shops at 84 Main, downtown Lions Head. We're joined by Elaine from the Sauble Beach Lions Club. Good morning, Elaine.
1: Good morning, and thank you for the invitation to attend.
0: You're very welcome, and I assume as a member of a service club that local healthcare and hospitals are very important for the Lions Club.
1: Yes, it is. We have several fundraisers throughout the year to support the Bruce Peninsula Hospital Foundation. And in fact, our latest one was our golf tournament last week.
0: And how did you make out? Way under par?
1: Well, no, better than expected. We are happy to announce that we are estimating a proceeds donation to the Hospital Foundation for $6,500.
0: $6,500. Big round of applause for that, please. Woo!
2: Amazing.
0: And if you can golf for a good cause, I mean, why not?
1: Exactly.
2: And especially that 19th hole.
0: That's right. Exactly. So tell us a little bit more about the Lions Club of Sauble Beach.
1: Okay. We are a community-based organization. We support community projects, the environment, and those in need. Our motto is we serve. And I invite everyone that is interested to check us out on Facebook or our website to either become a member or simply volunteer for good causes like the Bruce Peninsula Hospital Foundation.
0: There you go. And are you looking for, you're always looking for new members to
2: recruit,
0: join?
2: Recruit, go ahead.
0: Recruit?
1: Yes, the more the merrier.
0: And I assume these service clubs, for the ones I know, it's yes, it's about doing good deeds, it's about serving your community, but they seem to have a lot of fun doing it, in my estimation.
1: They do, and we have a great group of people that come out on a regular basis, so be happy to show others out.
0: And it is called the Checkerboard Challenge today, so is there a challenge going out to maybe other service clubs or something of the need?
1: I will challenge other Lions clubs in the area to support this wonderful event.
0: So up and down the peninsula, other Lions clubs.
2: Up and down.
0: You have been challenged. Thank you so much, Elaine.
2: Thank
0: we
2: you.
0: Appreciate that. 534-5856 to donate. BPHFoundation.com to donate. You can do a couple of clicks there. If you are anywhere near downtown Lions Head, drop by and see us at the Shops at 84 Main. If you are anywhere near downtown Wyarton today, the great Paul Hill and Rockin' Robin Woods are there broadcasting live on the new CFOS.
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0: Yep.
2: Dominic, who's playing the violin right now, he's playing the fiddle there, $50 and a challenge to all NBP musicians.
0: Got to get those musicians. Here's some music.

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2: 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My hometown, by the way.
3: Yes, it is. We can tell because all you've done so far is get hugs.
2: And kisses. Don't leave out the kisses.
3: And we'll get kisses, too. And treats. And
2: oh, we got lots of treats from, not a bakery.
3: Not a bakery.
2: Which, do the math.
3: And we, delicious, absolutely. And we have barbecue food coming
2: hot
3: as
2: dog,
3: well
2: get
3: by
2: your
3: donation.
2: Ready.
3: So the hot dogs will be coming. How are the hot dogs looking over there? Thumbs up. Hot dogs are ready. So if you're looking for a little manger, come down. Maybe make a donation. And get yourself a hot dog today.
2: And Dominic's with us, and Dominic is a violin player as part of the entertainment here today. And Dominic, you made a $50 donation and a challenge.
4: I challenge anybody to make that $50 to match it, please. As a musician, of course you should.
3: And Dominic, we discovered you last year out of the blue. You just showed up down here, and you handle a lot of the music that plays on the lakeshore at Lion's Head.
4: Yeah, I don't think I handle it, let's put it this way. But
3: organize it?
4: There's a lot of, a ton of really good musical talents up here on the Bruce Peninsula. And it just took a little bit of a twist, and then we had Harborside, so every Friday we have live acts, and we have a whole week at the end of July of classical music coming up. So I'm not exactly sure what I do, but they all show up, which is really nice. I like that.
3: Well, you do good. That's what you do, because you blew us away last year. You showed up with your it's an electric violin. Is that what it is?
4: It is actually. You know what? I'm a viola player.
3: A viola.
4: I'm not a violin player, but since, you know, I don't like the high frequencies, so my electric is a 5-string, so it's a viola violin.
3: Okay, yep, it's gotten to over my head.
2: Yeah, and Dominic, we're lucky to have you here today, right, for a couple of reasons, and you do have a story.
4: Yeah, I actually, I nearly didn't make it, let's put it this way. Wow. So I was walking the dog, and my heart kind of hurt a little bit, so we said, let's go to the hospital. And the nice thing here is, you just go to the hospital, and immediately somebody says, hey, what's wrong? And you get care, you wouldn't believe it. And so we had a few blood tests, and sadly enough, we concluded that I had a heart attack. And so I stayed for a little while and had fantastic care. Then they trucked me down to Kitchener. And, you know, I had bypass surgery. But the care up here which you're receiving is absolutely mind-boggling. Dr. Thomas, Dr. Reed, they're all the nurses. I mean, I can't say enough good stuff. And on top of it, when you are in your room, you have the choice between looking out at flower beds or Lakeview. I mean, you know,
3: you get
4: how
3: the
4: much
3: choice
4: can
3: you get? Yeah. You don't get Lakeview hospitals everywhere, but you do in Lion's Head. And it's actually part of the beauty of the Bright Shores Health System, right? Because you can, if you don't feel good in Lion's Head, bam, you're at the Lion's Head Hospital. If it necessitates, they can take you to Owen Sound, to another hospital in the Bright Shores Network as well.
4: And they absolutely did. You know, you get trucked around and you get to come back.

0: you're happy to come back, let's put it this way.
1: And that, and that's why it's so important to raise funds. What a lot of people don't realize is that our tax dollars go to pay, you know, they pay the salaries of the employees there, they pay some of the hard costs, but equipment in these hospitals has to be funded by the local foundations.
0: That is exactly right. And I mean, now I saw, for example, we raised money here for a new X-ray machine. It is here, and it's fantastic. You get all the care in the world.
2: Well, Dominic, you're going to be performing here shortly, right? Have you picked, have you picked out a song? I know you did Bob Seger last year, but I don't know what you're going to do this year.
0: No, actually, now we have a new venture called Trio Infernali.
2: Yes.
0: And with the trio, one of the songs we're going to perform is Irish Curls.
2: Oh, no, I'm into that.
0: Composed by our guitar player, Robert Franklin.
2: Well, that's going to be awesome. We're looking forward to that. Dominic, thank you so much. And we should clear up, by trucking you around, Dominic, they didn't throw you in the back of a pickup. No, they put you in the ambulance, right?
0: There was an ambulance.
2: They couriered you.
0: Yeah.
2: All right. Just slap a stamp on you and send them away.
1: Put them in the mail.
2: We want to Peninsula Appliances service call, our power hour for the hour of 10. Our winner is Laura Lynn Forbes. Congratulations, Laura Lynn Forbes. And we want to thank Peninsula Appliances service for that. Our next one coming up, gift card for Fast Stop in Ferndale, $100. So everybody who makes a donation in the next hour, we'll have a winner coming up in the noon hour. And Mary Dell, that's the end of the T-shirts. Neil Richardson walked in with a $200 bill in his pocket, handed it over, and that was the end of the North of the Checkerboard T-shirts.
1: Wait,
2: away.
1: What, $200 bill? I would check that one. I might check authenticity.
2: You never know with Neil.
1: You
2: never know with Neil.
1: All right, so lots of ways to make donations. 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
1: The challenges continue here north of the checkerboard today. Neil Richardson calling out all other tow truck and roadside assistance operators. He made a $200 deposit. We call that a donation. And he has challenged all other tow truck operators to come down somewhere in the listening area and match that donation. It's all about the challenges today to help local healthcare on the Bruce Peninsula.
2: And Brian, back to Neil for a second. Neil, they were big sponsors for our birthday bash
1: right.
2: A couple of weeks ago, right?
1: And boy, we have an announcement to make for our birthday bash coming up a little later on today, and that was a fun night.
2: That was a banger of a night, for sure.
1: And a great fundraiser. We got to call out and appreciate the North of the Checkerboard hockey team for handling the booze for that night and the drinks they...
2: we literally couldn't have done the night without them.
1: Above and beyond is what they did that night to help us out at the party. And also Road Rash as well.
2: Yeah, Road Rash, the band. All right, just before we get to the band here, Brian,
1: yes.
2: A couple of ways that people can make donations today.
1: You can stop by Shops at 84 Main, downtown Lionshead. 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
1: And we're back, and we have Paul Vickers, our MPP from Bruce Gray Own Sound. Paul, welcome to Downtown Lion's Head today.
2: Yeah, thank you. It's an honor to come up here, and I always enjoy the travel up, and it's a beautiful day to be on the road and seeing all the scenery.
1: And obviously, as the member of provincial parliament, hospitals and healthcare, well, it's one of your fortes. It's close
2: right.
1: to home for you
2: That's
1: guys, right?
2: Right? Yep. Over half, not over half, close to half of the budget goes to healthcare in Ontario. $100 billion out of a $240 billion budget.
1: Wow, that's a big budget, but it's also one of the most important things to take care of that the provincial handles, right?
2: For sure, healthcare is important to everyone, and we appreciate that, and we want to make sure that we continue to have a great healthcare system throughout all of Ontario.
1: And we have spent many years on air, of course, letting people know, because it's not always so obvious to people. I think a lot of people pay their taxes and just assume expenses at the hospitals are covered, and that's only partially true.
2: That's correct. The foundations, they have a very important role to help to buy new equipment and new beds and make sure that they have the equipment to do the procedures that they're needed up here.
1: Absolutely. And, of course, you don't have any large announcements for us today.
2: Nothing today.
1: You don't bring any...
2: That's a good try, though. I appreciate the effort.
1: When you do it live, Paul, it really puts you on the spot a little bit. So maybe go back to Doug and say, hey, can we do something?
2: I don't know that he'd appreciate that if all of a sudden I just pulled something out of thin air. But
1: By the way, I made an announcement today. That might not go over so well. It is the Checkerboard Challenge, the North of the Checkerboard Challenge. Of course, so we're challenging people from all different places to give and donate to their hospital today. And of course, you're well aware this covers both the Wyarton and the Lion's Head Hospital. So important on the peninsula, right?
2: Sure it is. And I hope people that come up here and visit during the warmer months remember that, because they may need that hospital sometime. And it's important for them to remember that this is their part-time home and that they should donate up here as well as in their permanent home.
1: Well, hopefully they're tuned in, because many of them will be on the way today.
2: Yes.
1: How's the traffic for you coming?
2: The traffic was good. They're getting the blacktop down there north of Wyarton and stuff, so it was all good. It was enjoyable coming up. I'm a farmer at heart, so I got to look at all the crops coming up the road, and it looks like there's a lot of hay binds and disbinds out there, so I don't think there's a stitch of grass safe up here in the peninsula right now with the weather forecast we got for the next few days.
1: And that is a 6 is a provincial highway, right? So we can thank you for the new asphalt.
2: I will take credit
1: the new
2: for that
1: blacktop.
2: Too.
1: All right. Yeah. There you go. Paul Vickers, thank you very much. And, send out a challenge. Who would you challenge if you could challenge somebody to come and make a donation today?
2: I would challenge everyone. And it doesn't have to be a large donation. It can be a small donation. Even by, purchase a ticket in the 50-50 draw. Anything that you can give, please give. And it's about, helping the local people provide a great service to everybody in the community. So
1: thank you so much, Mr. Vickers. We appreciate your time today.
2: Hey, no problem.
1: And speaking of the 50-50 draw, there will be an early bird draw today. That's going to be done at 4 o'clock in Wyarton on the new CFOS in downtown Wyarton. That's
3: Brian, do we have time right now for another little interview, or do we have to move on?
1: Hey, what do I got to
3: do? On, Dan. Yeah. Mary Dale, who do we have here?
1: Who do we got? Mary Dale's is...
3: We got some trail walkers.
1: I was just going to say the 50-50 draw will be an early bird draw today at 4 o'clock. So anybody who purchases 50-50 tickets before about 3:30 today, they'll be entered into the early bird draw that's happening. You can donate at bphfoundation.com or 534-5856. And we now let her introduce herself, because we just jumped in and I don't have all the details. Who are we talking to today? Yeah.
4: So my name is Mark Glendon, and I'm from the Peninsula Bruce Trail Club.
5: Jamie McDermott.
4: And we're here today as part of an end-to-end hike. So all of the people that you see here in our group today.
6: Hey, guys.
1: Wow. Woo! There's a... I'll try to describe what I'm seeing here. A lot of people with look like ski poles, but those are walking sticks, I take it, right? Because it's not ski season right now. Backpacks, you got your water bottles with you. And I like the high vis as well. Very important when you're walking.
4: Yeah, right? So most of our hikes are between 9 and 13 kilometers. And the folks that we're walking here today are going to be hiking the whole section of the Peninsula Bruce Trail Club. So from Wyerton to Tobermory. It's going to take us 18 days. And so we're doing our part to keep people connected and healthy as well.
1: So not only do we need the hospital for everybody, healthy people do need our hospital as well. I would imagine walking, you got to protect your ankles, and all sorts of incidents could happen out there on the trail that we would need our hospital.
5: Thankfully, it almost never does.
1: Oh, well, I'm going to touch wood, and thank you. That is never going to happen.
3: What about the rattlesnakes?
4: But we can thank the hospital for that, because the hospital is the center for having, if you are bitten by a rattlesnake, you come here for the anti-venom injection. So thanks to the local hospital for that.
1: Well, you be careful out there when you're on the trails. Do you have a challenge to send out for donations to the hospital today?
4: We're challenging everybody today to do their best to stay healthy, get out on the trail, and do your best to support the local health care by staying healthy.
1: Because you might need it if you get bit by a rattlesnake. Yeah.
5: And check out our website for the hike schedule. Yep. There's a lot of hikes coming up. Thank
1: you. You're looking for joiners, too? You're always welcome people to come and join.
5: The more the better.
1: The more the better. There you go.
5: Thanks, guys.
1: All right. Thank you so much. Good luck on your hike. 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We'll be updating our totals. 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Downtown Line said today that supporting your health, Bright Shores Health System, Bruce Peninsula Hospital Foundations.

0: 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The Three Sheets Brewing Bush Party. 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
2: 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Lloyd Sheridan with $20. Tamarack Island Inn and Motel. Serge and Melanie were in.
1: Tamarack.
2: I got a hug and a kiss. Thank you very much, Melanie. Thanks, Serge. For $300.
1: Surprise there, bruv.
2: Yeah, okay.
1: Real surprise.
2: Saba Beach and District Lions Club.
1: $6,500. Hey, looky there.
2: Vera Osborne, $200. Lynn Harvey, $50. Peninsula Appliances with $300. Rachel's Restaurant, $300. And what about the pizza?
1: Is it coming from
2: the checkerboard pizza from Rachel?
1: It was a good stuff. I had a piece.
2: Mary Lynn and Terry Bernard at $50. Debbie Schwartz at $20. Lenny Cottle, $20 as well.
1: Speaking of Rachel, see, that patio is licensed, right?
2: Yes, fully
1: so
2: licensed.
1: We'll be playing Stairway to Heaven directly after lunch here.
2: Because, listen, it's been busy. You need a beer, buddy. You need a beer.
1: Do I ever? Let me tell you. I could probably sneak it under the table here. And we're joined now by, one of our guests who has been a veteran of our radiothons. You've been part of the Sogging Shores Hospital Foundation Radiothon because you work for the entire Bright Shores Health System, Willard.
3: 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I work for the Bruce Peninsula Hospitals Foundation and its four sister foundations. 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
1: And so there's a lot for you to keep up with, but your main forte is what? You are in kind of a giving, that ongoing giving, let's say.
3: Right. So, while we're raising money today for the highest priorities, I work away at what's called legacy giving or plan giving, and that's all about supporting the future of our hospitals. 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So that's just about supporting the future of the hospital and future patients. Yeah.
1: And there's lots of ways people can do that, right? 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It's not just, hey, leave something in your will. It's so much more than that.
3: Sure. 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And, it's known a bit as planned giving because you do it with some thought, taking your situation into consideration, planning things in such a way that you save a little bit of tax for your estate.
1: That doesn't hurt.
3: No, reduces that cost of making that gift, and the government subsidizes that for you a little bit.
1: I was trying to get a tax receipt for my time today, Willard, but I don't think it's going to work out.
3: No.
1: And I'm very expensive. By the way, so if somebody wants to do the legacy giving, Willard, they contact you directly, I take it.
3: They can call the Hospital Foundation office, 519-534-5856.
1: Okay.
3: Or a great place to start is the foundation's website, bphfoundation.com/legacy. That's a great place to start, and happy to talk to anybody if you have a question or a comment.
1: Awesome. And that number that he gave you, by the way, you can make direct donations today to this radiothon at that number. There is people standing by. Also at that website, bphfoundation.com. 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So we're making it as easy as possible for you to give today to your local hospital foundation. Willard, anything you quickly want to add?
3: No, just to want to thank everybody. I just was sitting here listening to you guys read the latest donations. Just fantastic community support.
1: It is.
3: Thanks to everybody that's writing checks and giving cash today.
1: Thank you so much. We are doing a great job, and we're just going to head into some pay some bills.
2: Well, I just want to check see if this microphone's working over here. It appears to be.
1: Yeah. Now it is.
2: Oh, glory be. Oh, glory be.
1: Technical issues abound, but Bruffer and I, we will absolutely soldier on. as will the donors.
2: 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Because 40 might work, or 3 might work.
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10: It's 12 o'clock. Good afternoon. I'm Claire McCormack. Kincardine Council has approved a budget amendment for upgrades to the water treatment plant. The project includes a $4.6 million water main extension for the booster pumping station, and nearly $12 million is also earmarked to increase the capacity of the water treatment plant. That is covered in this year's capital budget. Councillor Rory Cavanaugh.
11: This should have been done 15 years ago, right? The second we knew Bruce A and Bruce B were coming back online and we started to go, this should have happened with MCR. And it's going to happen now because we're planning for a future that is coming.
10: Staff recommended reserve funding cover any overages, and Bruce Power is making an $8 million one-time buy-in contract.

0: contribution. Northern Bruce Peninsula Council passed a motion to support the Tobermory Children's Camp. The camp requested $5,000 from council to support its summer programming. A staff report says it'll help the organization to continue to provide accessible and meaningful programming while supporting the social and economic vitality of Northern Bruce Peninsula during the busy summer. The camp provides 6 weeks of full-day programming for children aged 4 to 10. A community-based giving initiative is celebrating its most recent donation. Jill Charlebois has more.
1: 100 Women Who Care was able to give $40,000 to 1035 Grey Bruce during their May meeting. 1035 is a grassroots charity with a mission focused on building confidence, dignity, and self-worth in vulnerable youth and women through mentorship, support, and fashion. It works with more than 30 community partners to respond to the growing needs of individuals throughout the region, particularly vulnerable youth, women, and members of the 2S LGBTQ plus community. 100 Women Who Care Grey Bruce has 400 members who each contribute $100, then vote by committee to choose a worthy community organization to donate that money to. Jill Charlebois, Owen Sound.
0: Finally, a decision has been made on the future of 24 Sussex Drive, which has been empty for a decade. Prime Minister Mark Carney.
2: We're launching a national design and build competition to restore 24 Sussex Drive to become once again a secure, accessible, and sustainable official residence and a working venue for Canada's future prime ministers.
0: Carney says the competition will be open to Canadian companies. The proposals will be examined by an advisory panel, and the winner will be announced by Canada Day next year. Carney also announced the creation of a fundraising campaign to try to cover all or part of the costs of the restoration. Time now for a check on sports. Here's Matt Hermes.
3: Thank you and good afternoon. It's a must-win game for the Owen Sound Junior B North Stars tonight. They're on the road to face Six Nations Rebels in Game 3 of their first-round playoff series. Six Nations leads the best of 5-2-0. There's six games at the World Cup today, including Senegal against Iraq at 3 this afternoon at Toronto Stadium. The knockout round begins Sunday with Canada taking on South Africa in Los Angeles. Round 1 of the NHL draft goes tonight in Buffalo. And the Toronto Maple Leafs hold the first overall pick. Penn State forward Gavin McKenna is the consensus top prospect. Patrick Corbin gets the start for the Blue Jays tonight as they continue a four-game series at home against Texas Rangers. The struggling New York Mets have fired manager Carlos Mendoza. In the CFL, Toronto Argonauts visit Ottawa Red Blacks. And in the WNBA tonight, there's three games. You can find the schedule and more sports on the RE/MAX Grey Bruce Realty Sports page. 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The weekend weather's coming up next.
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6: Bruce County weather.
0: Mainly cloudy this afternoon, a high around 20 degrees, the UV index 7 or high. Partly cloudy tonight, fog patches, a low of 12. A mix of sun and clouds Saturday, a light breeze, a high of 22, feeling like 26 with the humidity. Right now it's 18 degrees in Tobermory and it's 16 in Walkerton and Saugeen Shores. I'm Claire McCormack for all of your latest local stories on demand. 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
1: Little break during the news at noon. 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
2: Yeah, and the big news is that, Lungy and Bruffer are live in location in beautiful downtown Lion's Head. So that should, buried the lead.
1: Buried the lead. We're outside the shops at 84 Main. Lots going on. We got hot dogs by donation. And that goes, of course, to the Bruce Peninsula Hospitals Foundation, as does everything that we're doing here today.
2: And we want to thank Doug and Linda Embleton for $100.
1: Nice.
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1: There's a lot of construction companies out here. Thank you so much.
2: Appreciate that. And we got a winner here, too, for our Power Hour, a fast stop in Ferndale, $100.
1: That's gas.
2: Yeah, $100 in gas, right?
1: I like it.
2: Lynn Harvey, congratulations, Lynn Harvey, for that. Coming up next, if you make a donation before 1 o'clock here this afternoon, Scott's Home Hardware in beautiful Lion's Head, $100 gift certificate there. So anybody who makes a donation, you qualify for that.
1: Anybody can use a little something from the hardware store.
2: Isn't it a fact, though?
1: Great opportunities to make donations to your local hospitals today. Keeping healthcare close to home here on the Bruce Peninsula. We've heard from a lot of people, so very important to keep your local hospitals full of the equipment that is needed to provide the best healthcare that it can.
2: Now, would you like an update? Would you like a total?
1: I can't believe you have a total. It's been so chaotic
2: Hectic. It's been chaotic, but we're looking at over $24,000
1: now. Wow. Thank you so much, $24,000. And we're here till 6 o'clock, so there is a lot more time.
2: A lot more pouring in, but you can add to this total, so please either pop in or make that phone call. I don't know. I haven't heard from the people manning the phones yet, but I don't know how many phone calls are coming through.
1: If you want to make a phone call, it's 534-5856. That is direct to the hospital Foundation, and they will answer your phone there. You can also click bphfoundation.com. You can go to rockthebruce.ca. That is our website, and click the link there to make a donation as well. We'll be doing interviews. We'll be chatting to people. We had our MPP by earlier. No big announcement for the hospital, but
2: you tried to coax something out of
1: it. I did. The province is paving the road on the way here from Wyarton, so I guess we can thank very much for that.
2: I just want to make a couple of challenges here. Peninsula Swans, $1,000. Challenges to all local service clubs to join them in supporting the radiothon. Laura Lisk of EXP Realty.
1: Laura.
2: Yeah, and she has just been fantastic for so many things with the radio station. We really enjoy that. 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Joe Vandersan, president of the Wyarton Chamber of Commerce, challenging listeners to meet or exceed his $300 change jar challenge.
1: Change jar.
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0: We don't toss around the word legendary, willy-nilly. 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So when we say the Bruce County Bash is fast becoming a legend, we mean it. Of course, a legendary event needs a legendary band. 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
6: What I'd like to say, Brian, is the kids are all right.
5: The kids are all right,
6: and Emmett's here to prove that.
5: Listen, while you talk to the kids, I'm going to go find that song.
6: The kids are all right. There you go. Emmett, how you doing?
7: Good. How are you?
6: Well, it's good to have you here.
5: Emmett, how old are you?
7: I am 13.
5: 13? So you
6: Well, 13 going on, I don't know, 32, because you're doing adult work there, buddy.
5: So did you just get done grade 8?
7: Grade 7.
5: Grade 7. So you're going in, you'll be the masters of the school this next year.
7: Yep.
5: Are you excited that it's summer finally?
7: Yeah.
5: Yeah? What are you going to do this summer?
7: Probably hang out with my friends.
5: Nothing wrong with that.
6: Do that now, because later on you won't be able to do that. So
5: sure,
6: that's
5: right.
6: A good idea.
5: Well, you've already put in your hard work so far this year, so you don't have to do some summer work. You already have done your job and then some by raising money for the hospital foundation. Tell us how that got going.
7: So my teacher gave us an assignment where we had to create an action plan where we helped out a cause that connected to a UN Sustainable Development Goal, and I chose local health care.
5: Okay, I'm just blown away here, because they just said Emmett was shy, and he just said a mouthful, and wow. Kudos to your teacher. Give them a shout-out. Who's your teacher?
7: Melissa Rosenberg.
5: Thank you, Melissa, for giving young Emmett such a good start on something to do. So how did you go about that then? You made a donation, but you were looking for more.
7: I just wanted people to match my donation, and I was originally looking for $500.
5: And you donated yourself a 20 spot, right?
6: Just to get it going, right?
7: Yeah.
5: And you said, everybody, come on and match. So how did you do that? You didn't go door to door? Did you put some social media stuff out? How did you, or just talking to friends and family?
7: April and Catherine helped me promote that online, and I created a poster where they created a QR code that I put on my poster and posted around local shops here.
6: That sounds like technical stuff, so yeah. we wouldn't get that, but good for you, Emmett.
5: It's beyond our grasp. Thank you to April and Catherine for helping that out. So initially, you had a goal of $500. How did that work out?
7: We raised $6,800.
5: Let's give Emmett a round of applause.
6: What did we just hear? Say that number again.
5: Say it again.
7: Over $6,800.
6: That's amazing, Emmett.
5: So you yourself got around $3,400, but somebody else stepped up to do a matching donation, right?
7: We want to thank them. The Mascot Family Foundation.
5: So that is they doubled what you've got, which got the total up to over $6,800. That is incredible. And the mark your teacher gave you? I hope it was an A+.
7: It was an A.
5: What's her name again? You think she's listening? I think we better add a plus to that.
6: We've
5: got to
6: add a plus to that.
5: That is an incredible job. 13-year-old Emmett Stewart raising over $6,800 to keep local health care close to home, going to the Bruce Peninsula Hospitals Foundation. And you told me earlier, Emmett, that you have not really yourself used the hospital. You haven't broken a bone or anything.
7: Nope.
5: Well,
6: you've got a whole summer ahead of you, buddy.
5: Be careful what you do. It's the kind of thing, Emmett, that we hope we don't use it, but we always know, and I'm sure you have had friends and family members that have had to use local health care, and that's why everybody eventually will be touched by your hospitals in Lion's Head and Bruce Peninsula and Wyerton.
6: Take a look right behind you there, Emmett. Look at that. That is one of those big Happy Gilmore checks. Emmett Stewart Action Plan Project. Got the date on it. Got the Hospitals Foundation on it. And it's got $6,800 on it. Awesome job.
5: Let's give Emmett another big round of applause. Emmett Stewart raising all those funds. Thank you so much.
6: Thank you, Emmett. Go get your picture taken now.
7: Okay.

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1: 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You're ready probably for a beer at Rachel's here shortly.
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1: Deb Brinkman, $100. 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
2: Let's shout out all the other LCBO employees.
1: Yeah.
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2: Thank you so much for that.
1: Nicole Gamble, the art shop, $300.
2: Oh, that's a local shop that probably met the challenge.
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2: A lot of great donations coming in. It's so many, actually, that it's hard to keep up with. But we will do our best.
1: So, and we know at this point we're, you know, climbing up there, heading towards $30,000. So
2: absolutely,
1: we'll get an update on that at about 1 o'clock. Speaking of 1 o'clock, you've got until 1, if you come in to make a donation or make the phone call or make a donation on the website, that will qualify you for this hour's Power Hour prize, courtesy of Scott's Home Hardware in Lions Head. $100 there.
2: There
1: and
2: is.
1: It's easy to spend $100 at the hardware store and enjoy it.
2: And we do have a surprise I'm hearing coming up from local hardware stores. That is not to be announced just yet, but I think some of the local hardware stores did get together.
1: They got together.
2: And they're going to be making a large donation as well to the Checkerboard Challenge today. Bye. They honk in the horn as they drive by. We are on Main Street. We're at the shop. At 84 Main, to be precise, with the traffic going by and honking and having a good time. Hot dogs.
1: Hot dogs.
2: 50-50 tickets up for grabs if you want to get in on that.
1: If you like your baking.
2: Your treats.
1: We got a pile of treats here. And from two different places, actually, Miss Molly brought some in.
2: Golly, Miss Molly.
1: She brought me my beets as well. Thank you, Molly, for that.
2: Oh, did she?
1: Yeah, she brought me my beets in.
2: Good.
1: And Not a Bakery brought some stuff in, too. And they're set up at the art shop in town.
2: And it turns out they are indeed a bakery.
1: We just mentioned that there, Miss Molly.
2: I thought she was taking our muffins.
1: Marydale.
2: He had
1: hands off my muffin.
2: Yeah. Marydale is hands on. That's the way it is. She's very helpful and very hands on. 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
1: Give it up for healthcare. Downtown Lion's Head is where we're at, and we have been absolutely blessed by Mother Nature today, Bruff. I did not see this coming.
2: So I'm just going to make a little prediction right now.
1: All right.
2: Nicest day of the year.
1: Wow.
2: Nicest day of the year.
1: So far.
2: Well, so far.
1: So far.
2: But it's nice just not just because of the weather, though. It's nice because of the generosity of this community and the surrounding area, of the entire Bruce Peninsula, to be truthful. Because we've got the same thing happening that we're doing right here. It's happening in Wyarton with our sister station, 89.3, the new CFOS-FM. And they are bringing in money there, too.
1: We are. We were just given a quick listen in the car to the great Paul Hill and Rockin' Robin Woods, who are on CFOS right now, live downtown Wyarton. And we know there's going to be a boatload of traffic going through Wyarton today.
2: Oh, you got that right. Thank you to Cheryl Armstrong, $100 donation. Barry and Don Hepburn, $200. Good friends of mine. And Mary Barr with a $100 donation as well. Power Hour, we've got one every single hour. And this hour, we've got a $100 gift certificate. And that's courtesy of Scott's Home Hardware in Lion's Head.
1: What that means is everyone who's made a donation between noon and 1 will be in a draw qualified to win that $100 courtesy of Scott's Home Hardware.
2: Summerhouse Park. This is a delicious way to give back. And today is the final day of this feature. Every regular price meal sold, $2 will go to the Checkerboard Challenge supporting local health care. And the Lombard family is matching every single dollar raised.
1: Wow.
2: So we won't know until end of day what that total is going to be.
1: That means
2: your meal goes twice as far for our community. So grab, if you want a bite to eat, we got hot dogs here too. But if you're passing by Summerhouse Park, pop in there because that's a way of giving back as well.
1: It's a great way to give back because you fill your belly and... You also fill up here. We also had the Taste Kitchen drop by, and they dropped by some lovely chicken and fries, and just for
2: Sabrina did.
1: Sabrina,
2: you're gonna attack that bag, aren't you?
1: Oh my gosh!
3: I had a tender.
2: Would you have Shani?
3: I had a chicken tender, and it was really good.
1: Yeah. Yeah. I think I'm not gonna be buying. So I brought sandwiches. What the heck was?
2: Yeah, I don't know what you're thinking. Because
1: so dumb.
2: We've been blessed with food from Not a Bakery and from Garden and Time as well. Miss Molly has been bringing some baking as well, and my beets too.
1: And do you know what all this food is, bruv?
2: What?
1: Evergood.
2: Evergood, and it's fuel, too, to get us through the afternoon as we broadcast live right through till 6 o'clock this afternoon. And coming up later on, our good friend, I was going to say my good friend, but he's become our good friend, Pat Boyle.
1: He's coming by?
2: He's coming by. Oh,
1: bless that guy.
2: North of the Checkerboard. We couldn't have pulled off the dance and the party that we did a couple of weeks ago at the Lion's Head Arena without the help of that hockey club. We thank them.
1: Invaluable.
2: Yeah, and we raised a lot of money. How much? Well, we're not going to tell you until a little bit later on when Pat gets here to represent the North of the Checkerboard. But
1: without all you drinkers and partiers, we couldn't have done it either.
2: Well, just think about that. Lion's Head area, you know, they drank a couple of Wobbly Pops that night, so we got a really good total to bring you later on this afternoon.
1: So you want to donate, you can drop by. 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That is the foundation office. 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
1: I didn't bring my sunglasses today, Bruff. I didn't think I'd need them, but Mother Nature has absolutely blessed us, except I can't see the computer screens.
2: Now, Mother Nature is allowed to change her mind, and I do believe she changed her mind a little bit, because we had nothing but mainly cloudy today in the forecast, and I see mainly sunny.
1: I like it. I like it a lot.
2: We've got some entertainment happening right now, Brian. That is some nice stuff. Joni Mitchell,
1: Joni Mitchell.
2: Awesome.
1: Hot dogs are cooking here too by donation. 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We're supporting the Bright Shores Hospitals in Lionshead and Wyarton, and we're keeping local health care close to home. People are dropping by, they're dropping in donations, they're phoning them in, and they're clicking them in as well.
2: Well, you can click in too.
3: Yeah, for sure.
2: We've had so many challenges today. I can't even keep up with them. So suffice to say,
1: you've been challenged. Well, I think if somebody saw stars in their lifetime, they've been challenged. So I want to kudos again to young Emmett Stewart, who what a great young gentleman, just 13 years old, just came out of grade 7. He'll be going to grade 8 next year. We should have asked if he does sit-ups.
2: as everybody knows, I own the 62nd most sit-ups in the BPDS.
1: Now, usually when you make this claim, you're in Port Elgin. Now you're in Lionshead making that claim.
2: Somebody standing there who knows that's not true.
1: That's why I wanted you to make that claim in Lionshead. I figured it would be a little more ballsy of you to make that claim right here.
2: Well, I usually don't express that in front of people that I know, but you
1: probably can claim a lot of things in Lion's Head, but I'm not sure if that's one of them or not. You can claim that you've been here raising funds for the greatest cause on the Bruce Peninsula, of course. Local healthcare is so important to everybody, and we had the hiking club here, and I thought that was really interesting earlier.
2: Yes.
1: 23 different individuals who are hiking over several days.
2: And I like the fact that they mentioned if they do get a rattlesnake bite.
1: That's what I like, too.
2: They head right to the Lion's Head Hospital because they got the anti-venom thing there, right?
1: Can I get some of that just to put in my shot?
2: Well, maybe it'll keep you going throughout the afternoon.
1: We can call it the rattlesnake.
2: Yeah.
1: We are
2: moments away from telling you who wins this hour's Power Hour. That'll be coming up here in just a couple of moments. That's a $100 gift certificate from Scott's. And then next hour, sandwiches.
1: Ah, downtown Wyarton.
2: Downtown Wyarton has a $50 gift certificate. So if you make a donation between 1 o'clock and 2 o'clock, you'll qualify for that.
1: I made the mistake of following their Facebook page. And it makes me hungry almost every day when she posts up those poutines and things that she makes there. It is incredible. So you might want to freak with that. We've talked a lot about food today, quite frankly. And Dumb Longy brought his own sandwiches. Right. They're going to waste.
2: Problem is, we haven't had time to eat any of it.
1: That is a bit of a problem.
2: That's a good problem.
1: What if we play some music and some commercials and all maybe right. I pop over to Rachel's front deck there for a quick one?

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0: Healthcare, your lines hit in Wyarton hospitals. And we also have some entertainment here as well. And this is Laurel. And you're going to sing some Janis Joplin for us? Yeah, okay. So
1: her radio debut.
0: Radio debut? All right, here we go.
1: Take it away.

0: Bobby McGee.
1: Hey, there we go. Congratulations.
2: I thought Janice passed a number of years ago, but I think she's been reincarnated here this afternoon. Wonderful job on that.
1: Great radio debut. Woo! Let's give her a big round of applause, everybody.
2: Wasn't that just fantastic?
1: The Checkerboard Challenge.
2: Hey, Bobber, you just made a donation there. Osprey, $100.
1: Hey, Bobby.
2: Challenge all the other Norse of the Checkerboard players on that. That's $100. Bob, I want to thank you as well for helping out with our Bruce birthday party a couple of weeks ago. Once again, we couldn't have done that show without you, too.
1: They served a lot of beer at that party.
2: Yeah. You're going to be shocked by the total. Pat's going to come around later on this afternoon. We're going to total. Huge. He's not sure. It's Pat. I don't know what time he's going to be around.
1: He doesn't work on a time, does he?
2: It's Pat time.
1: When Pat shows up, I suppose. 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That is the Foundation office. You can go to their website, bphfoundation.com. 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
2: And we have a Power Hour winner, and this is Nicole Gamble wins the Scott's Home Hardware gift certificate, $100. Thank you. And Lynn was obviously in and made a donation as well. Our next Power Hour starts right now. And we have sandwiches. Sandwiches in Wyerton. We got a $50 gift card from Sandwiches.
1: Well, you can buy sandwiches, but you can buy poutine as well.
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1: You know that old expression, Bruffer, it takes a village.
2: Yeah, it certainly does. And we have a village here.
1: We do indeed. We have the beautiful village of Lion's Head, and we are downtown today. The gods of weather have shone upon us. We were not expecting the beautiful sunshine that we have got today, and I don't think we were expecting the crowds and the donations that we have received so far today.
2: Maybe we should have. Hey, Betty. Hey, Bernie. How you doing, guys?
1: We are just overwhelmed with the support that we are getting today. It is unbelievable how many people have stopped by. They've dropped in. Unbelievable how many hugs and kisses you've got, Bruff.
2: Are you keeping count? Because I lost count.
1: I didn't want to take my shoes off.
2: All right, well, I see a couple more on the way. Oh, I see that we're getting updated as well here. We'll have a new update number, how much money we've raised so far today for healthcare, local healthcare. Bruce Peninsula Hospitals Foundation, the Bright Shores Health System.
1: All part of a very intricate system of five foundations throughout the region. And, of course, what they're doing now is they seem to be specializing a little more. We know a rattlesnake bite, you go to Lion's Head.
2: Yes.
1: If you need a scope of any kind, you're going to Wyerton. If you need ICU care, of course, then you're going to Owen Sound. And every hospital is in the Bright Shores Health System is starting to specialize in one way or another. So they're all important in their own way, but emergency departments are so important when you are a little farther from town, perhaps, a little farther from a major center in a smaller center like this. It is so important to have quick access to health care when something goes wrong.
2: Now, we should do some updates of people who have just dropped in the last 10 minutes or so. Bruce Peninsula District High School staff, Pam, stopped in. $250 there.
1: Nice. And, they're out of school now, right? Today is it for them. They're cleaning their classroom.
2: Now, I should have got confirmation if I still hold the sit-up record in 60 seconds.
1: Get her back here?
2: She was shaking her head no. I have my doubts.
1: You do, but good story.
2: Bernie Hillier Construction, Bernie Patty, they just dropped out. They just left. $500 donation.
1: Awesome.
2: Dan Oliver, my girlfriend, where is she? She was out here. She had a hot dog. She was dancing a little bit. $100 donation. And Teresa Dunnigan with a $100 donation as well.
1: Thank you so much. If you want to match or beat those donations, it is the Checkerboard Challenge. We challenge all comers to match or beat the other donations that are happening.
2: And people have been accepting these challenges wholeheartedly, have they not?
1: They certainly have. And there's a guy. Say hi to him there. He met me many times at the birthday party.
2: Bob?
1: Yeah,
2: well,
1: Bob.
2: That is the Bob Hostra.
1: Bob was working at the bar, and he saw me many, many times that night. I came around quite
2: often. And Bobber did $100, but he's got a challenge out there to all North of the Checkerboard hockey players. How many are on the team, Bob?
3: Whoever
2: take 30 or so, right? Yeah, you have to have that many because there's a couple of bench warmers and a couple of guys that are hungover from the last night before, right?
1: Not spring chickens, so they might need that health care close to home. Just in case.
2: They may need the hospital, so get them in here, Bob.
1: That's right. Challenge accepted to all the hockey players there. Come on down.
2: Yeah, cold beers across the road at Rachel's.
1: Oh, why did you have to remind me of that? 8534-5856 or bphfoundation.com to donate online, keeping healthcare close to home.

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5: And we have a special guest sitting with us right now, Hannah from the Auxiliary.
6: Lionshead.
5: From the Lionshead Hospital. And Hannah, I will just let you know, as I do anytime I talk to a hospital auxiliary member, is that it's close to my heart because my mother was a auxiliary member for many, many years at the what was then the Soggy Memorial Hospital in Southampton. So I have a soft spot for auxiliary members. So thank you for the work that you do.
7: Oh, you're welcome.
5: And you are, for a small hospital, have a very sizable hospital auxiliary here in Lionshead.
7: We do. We have over 80 members for our four-bed hospital.
6: So that is incredible. Like a four-bed hospital, you've got 80 members. That is just wild, Hannah, when you think about it.
7: Well, we don't actually work in the hospital, you might guess.
5: There's no room for you.
6: So you must have a really good recruiting process.
7: Well, you know, we do a lot of great fundraising projects during the year, and we have a lot of fun doing it, and it's an amazing, amazing group.
6: And we threw an extra one at you a couple of weeks ago.
7: You did.
6: With the Bruce birthday party at the Lionshead Arena, raised lots of money, and you were good enough to do a 50-50 draw that night.
7: Right. That was fun. And we actually sold out our 50-50 tickets.
5: You'll bring more tickets next time.
7: Next time we're going to bring more tickets. And we've already had our fish fry, which sold out. We had that in May. We've had our plant sale. And next weekend, the 4th and 5th, is our giant yard sale at the arena.
6: And if you've not been to, this is the mother of all yard sales.
7: It is
6: huge, and it's a special trip up to Lionshead for that for me every single time in the track. How much money did you raise with that 50-50?
7: We raised just under $2,000.
6: Unbelievable. Yeah. And that money goes to?
7: the hospital for, yes. air, for air conditioning.
6: For air conditioning, a little AC action.
5: That's
6: a little
5: most AC. Very important thing in a hospital. I'll tell you that. You got to be comfortable when you're in there.
6: Well, especially if you're sick, right? You want to be comfortable if you're sick, for sure.
5: And you guys, obviously, throughout the years, raised so much money for the local hospital.
7: Right. So. Last year we raised $70,000.
5: Wow, that is
6: $70,000.
5: That is incredible work.
6: Now, do you have meetings?
7: We do.
6: Do you? Now, not all
7: meetings a year.
6: Do all 80 members show up at the meeting?
7: No.
6: No. Okay.
5: And, you would need a pretty.
6: And
5: big
6: at
5: room.
6: Those meetings, do you discuss? Okay, what are we going to do for fundraising for the next year?
7: Yes, we do.
5: And absolutely. Clearly, you must be looking for new members because you don't have enough.
6: But you're always recruiting, right?
7: I'm not sure that we'd say we're recruiting,
6: okay,
7: but
6: right.
7: We're always getting new members.
6: Yeah, well, there you go.
5: Everybody wants to be part of it.
6: The word's getting around, Hannah.
7: That's right.
6: Yeah, it's a good club to belong to.
7: And we have a lot of fun.
5: And thank you so much for helping out. Thank you so much for that 50-50 that night. And, of course, thanks for putting up with us.
7: You're welcome. It was a lot of fun.
6: It was a lot of fun, wasn't it?
5: A lot of
6: it really was.
5: Well, thank you so much.
6: Thank you so much, Hannah.
5: I appreciate it. Lions Head Hospital Auxiliary. And you want to drop a couple of those? We've got a very special challenge here.
6: Terry and Boiler Beach called in, right?
5: As they always do.
6: As they are, and Andrea and Mike, $100 challenging all Bruce County bands to match or exceed that $100.
5: Let's shout Nick out, too, because Nick is becoming an honorary drummer for Boiler Beach recently.
6: That
5: as
6: is
5: well.
6: True, he is. And Jane Thompson with $100. And Hannah, $100.
5: From the auxiliary.
6: Yes. Exceeded Nancy's challenge. There you go.
5: Because their auxiliary members
6: That's
5: were
6: right.
5: donating. So.
6: And some of my best friends in the world, Wendy and Don Cameron and Justin as well. Peninsula Roots Landscaping, $1,000.
5: Wow. Thank you
6: Wendy, so much. For that. Thank you so much for that.
5: So we've got a very special challenge here.
6: Yeah.
5: So
6: we do have a challenge.
5: Young man, Shani, I'm going to give you that microphone. And your name again, sir?
8: Lee Grant.
5: So Lee Grant has showed up with a wad of cash in his pocket.
6: Yeah. Don't go away, folks, because we may need some help with this challenge.
5: Yeah, we could use a little bit of help with this, possibly. So Lee has said, I'm going to jam you just short snippets of 10 different songs. And if we can guess what those songs are, he's going to empty his pockets and donate to the hospital. Now, we don't know what he could have $3 in his pocket.
6: Right.
5: We don't know
6: right.
5: for sure.
6: Now, you're not going to play polkas.
8: That's right.
6: Okay.
5: No. And it is more than $3, or it's not a $3 bill, right?
8: That's right.
5: Okay. All so right. Lee's got some money in his pocket. This is what we call a challenge, and we might need your help, folks. I don't know if he's going to allow that, but he said he'll play us a little snippet of a song, and we've got to guess what it is. So whenever you...
8: Number one.
5: Number one. Here we go. Proud Mary. All right, there we go.
6: There's one.
5: Number one.
6: Everybody, you got to help us out here.
5: I'm glad he didn't stop at 4 seconds.
9: Number two.
6: Dana wanted to dance.
10: We don't need no education.
5: Pink Floyd, we just played that.
6: Another brick in the wall.
5: There we go.
6: There we go. Number one. It's two for two, guys. Two for two.
5: We just played that a few minutes ago.
6: So yeah, we did.
5: Fresh.
8: Here's one you might not know.
5: Uh-oh. Oh, no. Now, that's Neil Young, number one. That is
6: Harvest Moon.
5: Harvest Moon.
6: Harvest Moon. Thank you, Brian Taylor. Dr. Taylor, thank you for that.
5: Yeah.
8: Well, here's one.
5: Little help. Is that Georgia Satellites? Keep your hands to yourself.
7: Oh, that was good.
6: So, hopefully he's got more than just a little change in his pocket going jing-a-ling-a-ling.
5: Now we're putting on a display.
6: Yeah, here we go. Eagles.
5: That's Every Rose Has a Thorn by Poison.
6: Eagles.
5: Oh, yeah. Take it easy. Okay.
6: Yeah.
5: How did I get those two mixed up?
6: I have no idea. You suck at this, but
5: I got the other one.
8: That's five.
5: I got
6: that's five? Okay, we're five for
8: we're halfway there. What do you think these guys can... Do you think they'll make it to 10?
5: Yeah. With the help of our stamp.
6: We're halfway there. Maybe we're living on a prayer, Bon Jovi.
5: Oh. Did he already get that? I got that in 1 second.
7: Okay, number six.
6: Number six.
5: That's a Bad Moon Rising by CCR. I played that one. That one I can play, so I knew that one right
8: off. I'm going to trick you with this one.
5: D.A.G.
6: Johnny Cash.
5: Every single...
6: Yep, Walk the Line. Ring of Fire. Walk the Line.
8: No.
5: Every single Johnny Cash song.
10: Well, I hear that train a-coming. It's a-rolling around
9: sun shines since I don't know when, but I'm stuck in the Olson prison.
8: Olson prison.
5: Olson blues.
11: Olson blues. Yeah.
12: Well, we know the lyrics. Give it to us.
8: Yeah. That's number 8 already?
7: Yeah. Yeah.
5: Wow.
7: Oh, so two more.
5: Let's be honest. Every Johnny Cash song is that same beat.
12: Well, this is true. So, you know what it is.
5: It's tricky, yeah.
12: Yeah.
5: Dun dun dun dun dun dun dun dun dun dun dun dun dun dun dun. Right?
13: Oh, you're stumping yourself.
5: That's out. Nice. Well done.
12: Rolling Stones.
13: And then last one.
8: Last but not least.
12: All right, number 10.
8: Listen close.
5: Thank you, Lee.
12: I'm going for a beer. Certainly I haven't. Ladies and gentlemen, we are 10 out of 10.
5: Can you play? Play all 12 minutes, and I'll go for a drink at Rachel's.
12: What's he got? He's got a 20 in his pocket.
5: A few of them.
12: Oh, no. Does it go more than 20?
8: I had 100. We went to the LCBO. And I got a phone card.
5: Don't I understand that?
8: Thank you, sir.
5: Thank you so much.
12: Thank you so much.
13: $40. Thank you.
5: That was absolutely a blast. I don't think we could have more fun than that. That was a great time. Thank you so much. That is what I call a challenge right there.
12: Let's do that next year.
5: 100%.
12: Same bad time, same bad channel.
8: Thank you.
5: Same 10 songs. Make it easy.
8: You're doing a fantastic job here, folks.
12: We really appreciate it.
5: For a fantastic cause, and thank you, Lee. That was
12: This is the spot. This is where the fun is happening today in downtown Lion's Head, right in front of the shops at 84 Main, right across the road from Cold Beer at Rachel's. It's the spot to be. We've got some baked goods here for you. We've got some hot dogs on the side as well. 50-50 draw is happening. What else, Brian?
5: Live entertainment and pre-recorded Tragically Hip Tunes.

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2: We are giving her for healthcare. Downtown Lions Head today is where we're at. The shop's at 84 Main. And, Ruffy, your girlfriend's on the microphone here.
3: Dancing partner.
2: Dancing partner, yeah. Okay.
3: That's better. Dan, you can get comfortable. Have a seat.
2: Come and sit down.
3: Dan Oliver. Nice to see you.
4: Yes, sir.
3: It was really nice to see you at the birthday bash as well.
4: Well, for sure. You know, I dance anywhere.
3: Yes, you do. Uh-huh. And you're with the Swans.
4: I am with the Swans, which is an incredible ladies organization here on the peninsula. And I'm here today to challenge all service clubs, not on the Northern Bruce, on the Southern Bruce, wherever, to hand over $1,000 to the Hospital Foundation. Swans did this a week ago, and so today we're challenging all service clubs to do the same.
2: And that's important, and I'm glad you pointed out that, you know, other areas, it doesn't have to be just Bruce Peninsula. Yes, we're supporting the Wyarton and Lion's Head Hospital, but Bright Shores Health Services covers an entire listening area, all through Grey, all through Bruce, and we need to help out at Owen Sound as well. If you're on the Bruce Peninsula, if you are over in Grey County, if you need ICU services, you're going to a Bright Shores Hospital in Owen Sound.
4: Right.
2: So let's all help.
3: Yeah. How many members of Swans do you have?
4: 24 now.
3: 24 of you. Mm-hmm. And you're always looking for new members.
4: Always.
3: Right.
4: So, and to do that, you just talk to Roberta at Bear Trucks. Shout out
2: that's
4: to
2: easy.
4: Bear Trucks.
2: That's easy enough.
3: And congratulations to Bear Trucks. Got the motels open again.
4: Yes, they
3: open
4: do.
3: Open for business. And please support them because they support us so much.
4: They sure do.
3: Yeah, don't they? It's just wonderful what they do. Speaking of supporting, what are the Swans involved with? Like, you make contributions throughout the year.
4: Oh, we sure do. Some of our fundraising as well. We have an incredible fashion show in the spring, in the fall. We have all sorts of things that ladies would be interested in. A lot of catering. You want a smorgasbord done? You just ask us. You won't
3: get a smorgasbord, ladies.
4: Have you ever seen a charcuterie table or two or three? Wow.
3: Well, what's the next thing on the agenda for the Swans?
4: Not until September, and then there's the golf tournament, and then on Thanksgiving weekend, we're having a ladies' day out with clothing at the senior center.
2: Nice.
4: Yeah.
2: Nice.
4: So, anyway,
3: were you involved in the fashion show?
4: Pardon?
3: The fashion show.
4: Yes.
3: Yeah, well, that was pretty good, wasn't it?
4: Oh, fashion show is always good.
3: It's always
4: That's
3: good.
4: A girls' night out. Come on,
3: night,
4: right?
3: Yeah.
4: Come on. That's always good.
3: Well, Dan, it's nice to see you.
4: Okay.
3: Thank you for that. Thank you to the rest of the Swans for us. That's $1,000. All other service clubs, please match or increase on that.
4: That's right.
3: All
4: okay,
3: right.
4: Thank you.
3: Thank you.
2: Thank you so much.

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1: We are giving it for healthcare in downtown Lion's Head this afternoon. We're at the Shops at 84 Main, Longy and Bruffer, broadcasting live. And, wow, we had a fun time with Lee. Jamming out those tunes. We're pretty good at that, although we did need a little help.
2: We need a little crowdsourcing, crowdfunding. We need that, for sure.
1: Before we talk to Jamie, who is the site manager of both Bruce Peninsula hospitals in Lion's Head and Wyerton, we should give that a total. We have a new total.
2: Oh, yeah, we do have a new total.
1: Yeah, I have it here.
2: You have. Go ahead.
1: Yeah, 38,500.
2: We're not even to 2 o'clock yet.
1: Yes, we are just rolling right along. We are, well, I don't want to predict, but we're going to do just gangbusters today. It's going to be a great day for raising funds. And Jamie, as a site manager, this must mean a lot to you because, boy, it lets you get some of those things you need for the sites bought up.
3: Yeah, exactly. Thanks a lot for having me here.
1: Oh, you are absolutely absolutely welcome. And tell us a little bit about the job and the role of a site manager. What do you do?
3: Yeah, so basically I manage both Wyerton and Lion's Head site, overseeing primarily nursing staff. But as the only manager on site, getting my hands kind of in all aspects of the hospital. So I seem to be very much the go-to person on the site for all departments, and then just liaising with the Owen Sound site to make things work as best as we can.
1: See, Bruff understands because he mows the lawn at the radio station as well.
3: Oh, right. Yeah.
2: I do wear
3: a lot
2: of
3: hats.
2: But listen.
1: Site manager.
2: Yeah. But I mean, Jamie, you're the pitcher of health. I mean, honest to goodness, dude's cut.
1: He probably ran up here for
2: yeah, probably time. Ran
1: probably
2: here.
1: Job, so it looks like he could do that. So it must be a big job managing two sites.
3: It is big, and I do my best to get back and forth to both sites as much as I can. And it's really a pleasure to manage both sites. It's the communities in both Wyerton and Lion's Head are, as you can see today, just very strong. People really appreciate the local hospitals, and we see that come through all the time.
2: And Jamie, do you take the Colpoys Bay route when you come up when six is getting
3: yeah,
2: the door done?
3: Yeah, take the back road. It's a couple extra minutes, but it's worthwhile.
1: I can't believe I thank Paul Vickers for that. they got the money for the thing. And well, you mentioned the hospital usage and that, and the people who are so appreciative. What about summer guests? Because I know clearly there's a additional stress on our local hospitals during the summer. This kind of would be the start of it. I bet you downtown Wyerton is just rocking with traffic today.
3: Yeah.
1: So give us some insight on how you cope with that higher usage, and do those folks pony up on days like today as well?
3: Yeah, I mean, it's a unique challenge to the Bruce Peninsula to be an area that sees so many tourists. So as you know, in the winter months, we see far fewer patients through the hospital, but then at really May 1st or May 2-4 weekend, everything gets so much busier. So in both sites, we try to upstaff in the emergency department to make sure that we can see patients a little bit quicker and just ensure that we have enough support in both hospitals to see patients as quick as we can and efficiently as we can.
1: And I assume because you do have a role with dealing with staff there as well, I would assume you will take back a message from a day like today to those staff members regarding how the community comes out and support what they do.
3: Yeah, absolutely. And as you know, the nurses that work in Lion's Head and Wyerton, they know what's going on. You know, they have their finger on the pulse of what's going on in the community, so they're well aware of the community support.
1: This is what I love about towns like Lion's Head. Let's just stop on Main Street and yell at Rubble.
2: That's right. That's not just any guy. That's the drummer for my band, Altered Stage, Jamie Hooker. So,
1: Jamie's been challenged because Boiler Beach gave $100 donation and challenged.
2: It's been a while since Jamie's played the drums.
1: Okay, now you're not in a band, are you, Jamie?
3: I'm not, no, okay. But I do play the drums if you need one.
1: Oh, well, there you go. You've been challenged in that case. So, would you have a challenge out to local residents, people listening today, Jamie, that would want to go? Should I not donate? Throw the challenge out there.
3: I would just say that the support is huge. I don't know that everybody understands how important it is for people to donate, but all of the equipment that we need in both hospitals is just supported by the community. So if we don't have the money, we can't buy the things that we need. And and it just affects patient care and how quickly we can see people, how efficiently we can see people, and how well we can care for them.
1: And speaking of drumming, that's a drum we've been banging on our radio station for I can't tell you how many years. Getting people to understand you don't just pay your taxes and everything shows
3: that's
1: up in
3: right.
1: a hospital. The reason we fundraise today is, again, because every piece of equipment, essentially, and beyond,
3: right?
1: Like, it needs to be paid for by the community.
3: And to be honest with you, before I took on this role as the manager,
1: I didn't realize.
3: And so I do try to forward that out to staff that the community support is so important because it just gets us what we need to operate.
1: Everything from a tongue depressor to an X-ray machine, really,
3: yeah,
1: right?
3: Yeah,
1: like,
3: exactly.
1: You name it, if it's in the hospital and it's a piece of equipment, that was fundraised by a foundation or somebody donating
3: for
1: to
3: sure.
1: the hospital,
3: yeah.
1: right? So that's how important it is. That's why we need your involvement today. 534-5856. 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We have a CFOS in Wyarton downtown, and we're right here. Shops at 84 Main.
2: Well, yeah, and I got to ask you, Jamie, what's your workout routine?
3: I'm a CrossFitter, whether I want to admit it or not.
1: That's the first CrossFitter that didn't just come forward with that.
3: That's right, yeah.
1: You guys have a reputation.
3: Yeah, unfortunately.
1: And you know the irony, Ruff's a vegetarian, he never talks about it. So this is incredible. You guys are kindred spirits. Make sure you donate today. Checkerboard Challenge, Rock to Bruce. Thanks, Jamie.
3: Thank you.

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9: All right, we have got a very special challenge right now. Bruff, I knew this would come back and bite you in the butt at some point
10: right now in history.
9: But you've long talked about your record of sit-ups at the school here.
10: Yeah, in 60 seconds, I can't remember. I was like, I don't know, it was crazy, like 45 or 48, something like that, Donnie.
11: Oh, yeah, probably.
10: So,
11: I agree with you.
10: I don't think Donnie does agree with me. What's the challenge here?
11: Okay, the challenge is Sarah and Jen Bridge are going to take you on for every sit-up you do. It's $10.
10: Up to $100.
11: Up to $100.
10: All right, so I got to basically do 10 sit-ups here.
11: Yeah, that's right.
10: Wait, hold on.
12: I will beat that if Sarah, my partner here at the store, if she beats Don, I will increase my donation from $300 to $500.
11: So there you go. $300
10: total. All right. So is this a speed thing?
9: Is Don doing sit-ups too?
10: No, Don's
9: not doing sit-ups. Come over here, Don. Let's give you a microphone.
10: Right.
9: You can
10: guys ready here
9: him too.
13: We are ready, Michael.
9: Just stay back there. You can help Don. Right. You can help us announce.
10: Yeah, I should be in the center, shouldn't I?
9: Shannon, you're taking pictures. I was going to say somebody might need to hold the microphone. It's not fair. So I think we did.
10: You hold the mic.
9: We did good with the challenge with the music, but I don't know how good we're gonna do here with this challenge. We're about to find out. So, if I can describe the situation here, we've got three or four people.
11: Three
9: people on the ground. Bruff is in the middle.
14: Get over here and hold my.
9: And somebody's got to hold his. Oh, he can't get anyone to hold his feet. That's not fair. The other's feet are getting hold. Okay, Shanny's gonna stand on his feet. One, two.
11: Three.
9: Struggling. Four. Five. Bruff's red in the face. Six. Seven. Eight. Nine. Ten. Oh, he's getting beat. 11. There he goes. 12, I think he made.
14: I didn't know where his feet go. I know.
9: And who's that on the right? She is just smoking him.
11: Jen Bridge is just going. Sarah's going. And Bruff's gone.
9: Yeah. I have not seen. Did Bruff. Did Bruffer just get an instant sunburn there?
13: 20!
9: Shanny, get a word from Bumper.
10: Right. It's a good thing we're raising money for the hospital because...
9: You're going to need it.
10: The rest of the show's all yours, buddy. I think I can walk down to the...
11: Well, there's one good thing. We got Dr. Taylor here.
9: Yeah,
10: we do have Dr. Taylor here. So I do believe I did the...
11: You did the 10. Did?
10: All right. And you said that's a donation for my dad.
11: For your dad. Yes.
10: Excellent. Who just passed away this past September. I appreciate that, Donnie, really much. And I do believe that... Jen and Sarah, they did way more than me, so.
9: Yes.
10: Who won? 21.
9: Wow.
15: We could have kept going.
12: So, $100 from Don Standen and an additional $200 from the shops at 84 Main. Good job, everybody.
9: All right.
10: There we go. That's
9: the way
10: you do it.
9: Thank you so much. Next, we're going to have the jump 6 feet straight in the air competition. 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
1: You okay, Bruff? You get your win back there? I have never seen a guy get sunburnt in the face so quickly. Because you went from a regular skin tone to pure red in about 10 sit-ups.
2: If you're just tuning in, I just pulled off an amazing feat. I just did the 10 fastest sit-ups probably that's ever been performed in Lion's Head.
1: So you think you beat the other two in speed?
2: I only had to do 10.
1: Yeah.
2: Don Stan, he donated $10 for, if I could do 10, he got a $100 limit, and that is dedicated to my father, who passed away last September. So
1: absolutely.
2: That was really nice. Thanks, Donnie, for
1: very
2: that.
1: Very classy move.
2: Sarah and Jen, they beat me to a pulp.
1: It was very classy until I saw
2: but you know what? I don't mind losing because Marydale ponied up a whole bunch more money.
1: Well, that is true. So it's all for a good cause. And it was worth it to see you on the lawn outside 84
2: and
1: Main.
2: And Jenny trying to hold me down.
1: Like
2: I was lifting her up.
1: I have not seen you laying down on the streets of Lion's Head since you were a drinking day guy.
2: Oh, yeah.
1: You know, and I'm sure that has happened before.
2: Yeah.
1: Power hours today. Every hour, we have a special prize that we will draw for any donation during that hours. And we just came away from a $50 gift card from Sandwiches. That's in Wyarton, where you got some wonderful food. It's kind of parked in behind the bank there, I think.
2: Right behind the bank.
1: Yeah, and she makes up some wonderful food. Wendy Cameron is the winner from 1 to 2 o'clock.
2: Who just recently joined the 65 Club, I should say.
1: So you welcomed her to the 65 Club.
2: Well, I'm not there yet. Now, she's married to Don Cameron. They made a nice contribution
1: yes,
2: here today.
1: Yes, they did. And
2: Don was a youngster in the class, so he's not. Yeah, you're going to have to wait a long time for his birthday.
1: Okay. Well, congratulations. They're going to be having dinner at Sam Witch's, the truck tonight.
2: Mellard Excavation, $300. Challenge all entrepreneurs under 30. That's interesting. That's cool.
1: Oh, young fella. Good. Got to get those youngins donated.
2: We do. Mike Patry, $50. Hard hat and high-vis challenge.
1: Ah. Hey.

0: But with hey, those marchers, those people who were hiking, the one had a high vis.
1: Yeah, I said, no hard hat though. No. Cindy Lou's Variety.
0: Right across
1: here.
0: Got some 100 fish and chips for that. And ice cream.
1: Lee Grant with $40. And, of course, we did the Lee Grant
0: that
1: challenge.
0: That was a lot of fun.
1: It was a lot of fun. And Bear Tracks in at $300. Thank you to Jeff and Roberta for that. TMP Hayes Investments. Teddy was in. $1,000,
0: wow,
1: Teddy. Thank you so much for that.
0: That is incredible.
1: Leo Duncan. And we want to thank Leo for a couple of things. He made a donation here today, but he also gave up his driveway for the barbecue and the hot dogs.
0: Ah, that a boy.
1: And Karen was just in. Hellier's Foodland. $300.
0: Such great folk.
1: And by the way, Hellier's Foodland supplied the snacks and the treats during our birthday party at Lions Head Arena a couple of weeks ago.
0: Such good people at
1: great
0: Hellier's Foodland.
1: Best.
0: Absolutely. So you can add your name to that list. It's very easy.
1: Oh, yes. Well, I thought you were talking to me. I just made a $100 contribution.
0: Yeah, you worked for that.
1: I had to work for it.
0: You absolutely earned that. And you wouldn't catch me for $100 doing 10 sit-ups, I'll tell you that. And you've got 10 years on me, so...
1: Should my stomach be sore?
0: Yes. I'm just wondering when your color's coming back, because it's nothing but red. Maybe Jamie, the site manager for Lionshead Hospital, was here, and maybe he could bring it. He'd be laughing like he's a CrossFit guy, but couldn't he walk up some oxygen for you, perhaps? You need the Lionshead, and
1: sure,
0: just like Mike Bruff, you might need the hospital one day, so make sure you make a donation. Come down to the shops at 84 Main, donate today, or stop by downtown Wyerton. There's so many ways to give. bphfoundation.com or 534-5856. Much more fun happening throughout the afternoon. We're giving her for healthcare.
1: We are giving her for healthcare here, and I just see I've got another hug and kiss on the way.

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1: That song was specifically for you, Mike. I know that after doing your 10 sit-ups in 60 seconds, almost throwing Shani off of your feet, you were almost knocking on heaven's door.
2: I was almost doing Hey, Sue, by the way, I just did 10 sit-ups in a row for $100. Yeah. Now, do you remember,
1: Sue,
2: when we were going to school? Do you remember when we were going to school? And we used to do those sit-ups, 60 seconds, how many you could do. Anyways, Jimmy Martindale was holding my feet, and I did, I think it was 48 and 60 seconds. So I still say I'll hold the record to this day at BPDS. What do you think?
1: All right. She doesn't think so.
3: I got a no from Sue.
1: I think if we had a plaque made.
2: I think I got a no in school from Sue, too, but whatever.
1: I think if we had a plaque made, Bruff, that would probably seem more official, I would think. We have a new total going in, I think, here. What time? Is it? Are we okay to give the new total, or do we have to wait on?
2: We can give
1: one.
2: A new total right now.
1: Okay, so we have been rolling right along here, and not everybody's been doing sit-ups, but people have been making donations. That is for sure, and we are really flowing along here. There's a few more that have been written down on the sheet there.
2: We should make mention Donna Ashcroft with $100, and Marydale's sister, and Chris Blunt with $20, and I just did a photo op with Wilson Home Hardware Home Building Center, $1,500.
1: Wow, thank you so much. And I know we still have some building centers and hardware stores that are going to make some donations today that have been planned out. So at this point in time, we are looking at $46,500, Bruff, with still 4 hours to go. We're going to be here till 6 o'clock. We're at 84, the shops at 84 Main, downtown Lion's Head. Our sister station, the Great Paul Hill and Rockin' Robin Woods, are downtown Wyre. 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They are collecting their donations for Bright Shores Hospital. It's all in support of Wyreton and Lion's Head. And some new scanning equipment for Wyreton.
2: For Wyreton.
1: Or the cleaning equipment for the scanning equipment. So if you need scoping. I said
2: there
1: scanning.
2: You said scanning.
1: If you need anything shoved in you, it's happening in Wyreton. Yeah. What's everybody laughing about?
2: I don't know. I'll keep it in mind.
1: Just in case all of a sudden the donations dry up.
2: No,
1: it's not like that. Give today, please. Give what you can. Local hospitals are so important, especially on the Bruce Peninsula, especially in the smaller towns like this. Can you imagine an emergency happening in Tobermory or something happening? And I mean, sadly, it happens on the roadways up here. It happens when people are camping and visiting up here. So if you're driving up today, if you're a visitor to this area, you
2: Good
1: love
2: point.
1: The Bruce Peninsula, if you're a cottager, a camper, maybe you're a diver because we get a lot of divers coming up this way.
2: Fathom 5.
1: Stop in on the Main Street, Wyreton. You'll see a crowd there. You'll see some flags you can give. You can take a little detour off Highway 6 to the beautiful downtown Lion's Head area. It is well worth the couple of minutes off of the highway.
2: And there's lots of parking. Fake news. There's lots of parking in Lion's
1: Head. Tell you what, if you come here, you are a visitor to the area today and you come down here, I'm going to give you a muffin.
2: I give them muffin from Miss Molly.
1: From Miss Molly's because they've been
2: in time.
1: Yeah, they've been giving us a lot of
2: thanks to Allison Knight and Rod Barr, $100, and Sue Hillier for $100. There she is right there.
1: Your
2: name's never been mentioned so much in a radio show before, Sue.
1: There you go. I'm getting the impression there's a few Hilliers around here.
2: Oh, there's a couple Hilliers around, yes.
1: That is. 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
1: We are giving her for healthcare at the shops at 84 Main Street, Lion's Head. If you're driving by, if you're maybe on Highway 6, take the short detour down to Lion's Head. Come and see us and make a donation to a great cause. That is the Bright Shores Health System in both Lion's Head and Wyarton and beyond, really. We've got a special guest here, Ann Ford. She's the health assistant, Bright Shores Health System president and CEO. How are you doing today?
2: I'm doing fantastic. The sun's come out.
1: Weren't we blessed out with that? We saw the forecast for a lot of overcast skies, but when you do good work, they reward you with good weather, right?
2: Well, it sounds like you guys are doing some excellent work today. So, thank you.
3: Yeah, we don't mean to pat each other in the back, but everybody involved, all the volunteers, we're doing really, really well today.
1: And that's great to see because, as we've mentioned earlier today, it does take a village to make things like this happen. And Ann, of course, I guess as CEO, a lot of the responsibility for getting the things that are needed in the Bright Shores Hospital system fall on your shoulders.
2: Well, I guess I'm ultimately accountable, but we have one hell of a team at Bright Shores across all of our sites that are making it happen. I might have an idea, but they're making it happen.
1: So. And speaking of the sites, can you remind us what Bright Shores incorporates? Obviously, we know the Wyarton and Lion's Head hospitals, which we're focused on today, but they're well beyond that as well.
2: For sure. So we have six sister hospitals to Lion's Head and Wyarton across the Grey Bruce region, from Southampton to Meaford down to Markdale and Owen Sound. So we capture just about everything across the region. And also, I would be remiss for not mentioning our wellness and recovery center, our mental health and addiction center in...
1: That was just really, really rewarded. I just heard a story on how that is maybe becoming a blueprint for systems like that across the country.
2: It has. Ontario. It has. It's a national award through the Canadian College of Health Leaders. And I think we've had more than 50 visits and inquiries, even before the award, around how we're doing the work and what's happening. And it's from everybody from other mental health hospitals through community services, et cetera. So,
1: and for those that don't know, that is you purchased the Sarawak School? Is that?
2: I don't remember the name of it, but yeah, an old primary school.
1: Yeah.
2: Right off of 6th Street and 6th Avenue in Owen Sound. 6th Street in Owen Sound.
1: Yeah.
2: And renovated it.
1: And that is, could be start to finish care for addiction, mental health helping, right?
2: Well, and what it's done actually is help the entire system. So we have seen a reduction in emergency room visits by 93%. 93% in a year because people are going directly to the center and getting help with their addiction. They may not necessarily be admitted there, but they're now going in through group sessions and some therapy, and they're finding it. And what they've said to us is it's a community. We have some great stories.
3: But that's astounding.
1: I think I'm a little choked up from that number. That shocks me incredibly, but that is just a fantastic thing. So that kind of leaves me speechless. Yeah, that doesn't happen very often. I got to tell you, that is an incredible endeavor that has been made possible, obviously, by Bright Shores Health System.
2: Well, it's also possible by the donors. And we have donors here on the peninsula that saw the need and helped us out at that center, just like people have across the region. We've got support all over the place. And I think it comes back to the joint commitment of all of our sites.
1: Right.
2: Yes, we have sites, but the commitment of our staff to provide that safe patient care for everyone.
1: That is just an incredible system. That is just, I am absolutely astounded by that. Now, back on track with our checkerboard challenge today. Let's talk about what the funds are going to. We've talked very briefly about that today, and I think, Ann, you're probably one to really focus in on what the hospitals need.
2: Right. For sure. And I wish we need so much, but people have been so generous because I think a lot of people don't understand that in hospitals, the government actually helps us with our operating costs.
1: Right.
3: Salaries,
2: those sorts of things, drugs, supplies. But they do not help fund capital equipment and those, building infrastructure, et cetera. Right. So We've got three things happening this year on the peninsula. The first one, well, I guess it's not just the peninsula, it does include Owen Sound too, but the first one is a renovation of our Wyarton, we call it the MDRD, so it's the Medical Device Reprocessing Department. And in layman's terms, that means we're sterilizing equipment that's used in surgery and other areas. So we are, it's a critical behind-the-scenes department that a lot of people don't know about, but expect...
1: So important,
2: but expect,
1: right?
2: That we're going to have sterile equipment when they come in for a procedure.
1: Yes, this is not the Revolutionary War. We need to make sure this stuff works. Ironically,
2: exactly.
1: I remember talking to a dentist buddy of mine, and the same sort of thing. You know, obviously, their equipment needs to be very sterile. Mm-hmm. And when you talk about medical, all of a sudden, it's got to be medical grade. The price goes up like crazy. We're not pouring hot water from a kettle onto this stuff. And
2: right.
1: You know, it is very important equipment that needs to be sterile, of course.
2: It's amazing. The minute you say it's going to be used in a hospital, I think it goes up 1,000%. So that's one of our first projects. And the one of the main important things there is we do a lot of endoscopies at Wyarton and across our system. And so that MDRD department does a lot of the sterilization of the scopes that are used in endoscopy. So it's really part of a center of excellence for us there. Then the second thing we're looking for is to support patient lifts in our ICU. So, and the ICU is at Owen Sound, mm-hmm. And people may not know, but we recently, I guess in the spring, received funding from the government to operate four additional level three, which is the highest level of an ICU bed you have, which brings our level three beds up to 12. We had 8, now we're up to 12, and then we have 12 step-down beds, which are called a level two. Mm. So now we have 24 critical care beds that are available across the region for people, you know, people who need them, accident, stroke, etc. So that's the second thing we're raising money for. We need some patient lifts for those new bedrooms.
1: And when you say that, because all the ICU is in Owen Sound, so anybody from the peninsula or any of our listening area who needs an ICU bed, it is Owen Sound where you go.
2: Correct.
1: Right?
2: Yep.
1: So, and I mean, we've all had people we know. My dad was in ICU, and some of my babies that were born needed to be in special care in Owen Sound as well. So when you are donating money here, yes, it may go to Bright Shores in Owen Sound, but that's also the area that we go to, right?
2: For sure.
1: When we need critical care.
2: For sure. And Owen Sound is that what we call our higher level secondary hospital that does have the stroke program. We've got the cancer program, and they are located in Owen Sound. So you're right. It's
1: everybody, broad. Even from this area, uses Owen Sound. Yeah. There's no doubt of that.
2: And then the third thing is here in Lion's Head. Mm-hmm. We're raising money to purchase what's called a high-low bed. So this is a bed that can be raised higher or lower to support patient care in terms of what they need. So it'll actually lower to the floor for someone to allow them to get out of the bed more easily and to ambulate. And so it's something, again, at Lion's Head that we need quite a bit.
3: Right, and people will hear bed and go, well, it's just a bed. But they're not cheap.
2: No.
3: They are not cheap.
1: As
3: no.
1: April said last week, it's not like you go to the Brick and buy one of these beds.
2: No. Tens of thousands of dollars for a hospital bed because they're all automated, and even the mattress is...
3: Specialized.
2: More than Sleep Country.
1: Yeah. No knock on there, but
2: these are
1: important. So what do you say, Anne, to the community coming together on a day like today to see the funds being raised? We're making, we're closing in on $50,000 already today for mm-hmm. funds raised in our area. What do you say to a community coming together like this? I mean, what's the word, the message you want to deliver?
2: Thankful. Thankful and grateful. We would not be able to provide the services we're providing today and the services we hope to provide in the future through some growth in programs and recruitment. I'm finding across this region, but I love coming up here, people are committed to their healthcare.
1: Yes.
2: In Grey Bruce. They want it local. They need it local. And so I'm just so incredibly amazed at how many people come out. Like, look, you said $50,000.
3: Yeah,
2: and counting.
1: Yeah.
2: That's incredible. And it happens all the time. So the teams that I talk to all the time, the board, is just amazed at what the communities do for us. And yeah, I'm thankful and I'm grateful.
1: Yeah, the foundation's doing such a great job and a challenging time, obviously. Like, it's not easy all the time for people to give. And we're happy for anything that somebody can give, from $20 here to the larger donations. Mm-hmm. We're willing and happy to take it all.
2: Well, it's amazing how much $20 adds up over time.
1: Right? A bunch of $20.
3: We had a young lad earlier, Emmett Stewart, and he started with $20, and it was a school project. And that $20, and he developed that, and he got more people involved. Mm-hmm. $6,800 was the contribution today from a 13-year-old kid.
2: Wow.
1: And he only got an A. Can you talk to his teacher?
3: Oh, I got an update on that. Oh. A is the highest you can get.
1: Oh, there's no A pluses?
3: But he got the highest mark in the class.
1: Okay, well, right. I was going to give the teacher a little grief. That should have been A plus.
3: No, it's
1: sure.
3: Fine.
2: That's
3: okay.
2: Incredible. Is that the same young man that I saw pictured in the in the paper?
3: Yeah, that's him.
2: Yeah, with Dr. John Thomas. Yeah, that's incredible.
1: Absolutely right.
2: Yeah. Too bad. He was here earlier.
1: He was here.
2: I missed him. Okay.
1: Yeah. Yeah, a great young man, obviously, and I mean, we should start them young, raising funds, because then they'll learn, and you know, it's always been our mantra to let people know this should be the charity of your choice in your area, mm-hmm. because local healthcare is so important, and everybody's going to use it at some point.
2: Well, hopefully he wants to become a doctor.
1: Well, there you go.
2: Yeah. Hey, we've got a few up here that actually were raised here, so we're happy to have him. You know, another 25 years, we're good.
3: So we've been speaking with Ann Ford, Bright Shores Health System, President and CEO, and I think we're going to send you south now to Wyarton, are we?
2: Yes, sir.
3: Okay, our sister station is broadcasting live, doing the same radiothon we're doing right now with the new CFOS 89.3, and it's first year for them, second year for us, and this joint venture so far, it's looking pretty good, Ann.
2: Yeah, no, thank you, gentlemen, and thanks for inviting me, and really appreciate the radio doing this. It's giving a platform for us to be able to explain who we are and to say thanks to everybody.
3: What do we say, Brian? It's our duty.
1: Thank you so much, Ann.
3: Thanks, Ann.
2: Thank you.
1: We appreciate it. Did you want to update, Bruff, any things?
3: We're going to be talking to Mayor Milt McKeever in a couple of moments. And we'll I'll wait until we get Milt on to give his contribution. Barbara Dirk, $500 there. Bruce and Karen Fisher, $100. Jim Tim and Adrian, James, $100. Challenge to e-bike, people. And Connie and Wayne Clark, and I just took a picture with Connie here. That was so sweet to see her again, at $100.
1: Ann might know, we definitely need those contributions from the e-bike people, because I understand e-bike and scooter accidents have gone up a lot recently.
2: Gone up sky high.
3: Sky high. Right. Yeah.
1: So they're using the emergency department. It's very. Yeah. I just saw a stat on that.
3: So they got to pay their way now.
2: You got to pay your way, but also please wear a helmet.
1: There you go.
3: And please wear a helmet.
1: Please. I want to send a special shout out as well to Barbara Dirk. She's been, she was here last year, one of our first donators as well, realtor. So she would have matched or beat the realtor challenge as well.
3: The LISC challenge out there.
1: That's right. So thank you so much for everybody donating today. We'll be back with a chat with Milt, Mayor Milt, around the corner.
3: And thanks so much.

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8: We are giving it for healthcare. We are at the shops at 84 Main in downtown Lineshead. If it doesn't sound like we're having a good time, well, you're very wrong.
9: Yeah, very, very wrong.
8: We have a great time today. Having a good time. And we are joined by Mayor Milton Kiever. How are you doing today, Milton?
10: I'm doing well today. Beautiful day.
9: No, it's Lineshead. It's how are you now?
8: How are you now?
9: How are you now?
10: No, how are you doing today?
8: I was going to call him your worship, but then I thought, well, we're in Lineshead, settled
10: wrong. Yeah.
8: You didn't bring your big gold. You have one of those. Do you have one of those, Milt? The big.
10: Absolutely.
8: Attaboy.
10: Yeah. I carry it in the truck all the time.
8: I would if I was you. What a way to pick up gals.
9: You never know when you have to whip that one out.
8: That thing's prestigious. Those things, for sure. Well, thank you for joining us. And obviously, you're here because, I mean, Lineshead Hospital, obviously important in North Bruce Peninsula. And, I mean, you know the value of it, obviously, right?
10: I would go one step further and could say very important. It is really an important asset in our community. But before I get going, I just want to thank the Bruce for coming up to our community. And giving it for healthcare.
9: Giving it for healthcare.
10: Yeah, wonderful. And Northern Bruce, of course, we have an older demographic. And for some reason, we need a little more healthcare than the younger ones.
9: Like
10: do.
9: Our 65-plus crowd is huge up here, right?
10: Our 65-plus crowd is huge. Yeah, it's about twice the provincial average. So
8: wow.
10: So that means that healthcare to our residents, the majority of our residents, all of our residents, is very important. So we have a very generous community when it comes to nice car.
8: Nice car. It was a squirrel. Where was Milton?
10: So we have a very generous community when it comes to giving for healthcare. both financially and volunteering both. It's just amazing how they come step forward and donate for healthcare.
8: Now, if you don't mind me to interrupt there for a second, you were talking about the 65-plus crowd. You think they could all... Bruff's only months away from that, by the way.
10: I thought he was there.
8: And he could do 10 sit-ups, as he just pointed out to you.
4: And people come in and say 49. So.
8: If we can get them all on the Bruff sit-up regimen that he just did, we're going to be laughing. You'll be much healthier.
10: Well, they tell me he's in great shape. So. Yeah.
8: 10 sit-ups, made $100.
10: You can't beat that.
8: And being the mayor, Milt, of course, the great generosity from the actual municipality as well for the hospitals.
10: Yeah, and as I said, the reason we feel very comfortable giving to healthcare because our community supports it, and just as I mentioned earlier, our demographics are there. So we've always been supportive of healthcare in our community, and.
8: There's a lot of renovations. You guys helped out, of course, with the campaign for the X-ray as well.
10: Yeah, we did, and the shower room expansion or renovation, I guess it was. I know before they did that, they asked us to tour the old facility, the old shower room. And it was a good way to get us on board because
4: it looked a little long in the tooth.
10: Like
4: milk.
10: It needed a little bit of work,
8: like prison shower sort of vibes, or I don't know. But
10: it was good, and so we jumped in and helped with that project as well.
8: And I imagine local hospitals have a real spin-off effect on the local guy. Like, could you imagine the hospital not being in line?
10: Well, for us, of course, we have a lot of retirees that join us here, and first thing they look at is to see what our health care is like, what kind of health care we offer, and we're very fortunate that we have the health care that we do here. And just a bit of a shout out to our local doctors as well. I mean, we have a great group of local doctors, nurse practitioners, and all the staff at the hospital and the clinic. They're very impressed. Our residents are very impressed.
8: And even attracting residents to the area, like you say, are a lot of retirees up here. I would guess one of their main criterias when looking for a place to reestablish themselves is having good health care in the area, right?
10: You're absolutely right. It's the first thing they look for.
8: Right.
10: The retirees, it's the first thing they look for is the quality of health care. What kind of health care do we have in our community? So I think they're always pleasantly surprised to see that it's actually number one. It's just we just couldn't wish for anything more. And also, Bright Shores, we are so appreciative the fact that they do support a little hospital here in Lions Head. So
8: right.
10: We just really appreciate that aspect of it as well.
8: Because that could be easily, the list. Now, I'm not saying it is, but I appreciate that's a great mention, right? Because I imagine in many other centers that maybe isn't the way.
10: Well,
8: they throw a focus to one large center, perhaps.
10: That's right. And we're very supportive of the large center as well. That is a great facility.
8: Yes, we're lucky to have it
10: as
8: well.
10: We're very lucky to have that. And I believe some of the work, some of the fundraising this year is for the Wyerton Hospital as well.
8: Correct, yep.
10: So, I mean, that's good too. It's all good. So we get our share, they get their share, and
8: well, we
10: so
8: go
10: does
8: to
10: the
8: different,
10: regional center.
8: Yeah, yeah, we go to different hospitals in the area and the region for different things. So yeah.
9: And once you become a part of this community, but you can be born and bred in this community, we've got a number of doctors that have been born and bred right here, nurses as well.
10: No. That's right. Yeah. We're attracting the younger ones back to our community.
9: Correct.
10: As well. So the young doctors from the area are coming back. So that is really a bonus for us.
8: Well, why wouldn't you want to live in a beautiful area like Bruce County and with specifically the North Bruce Peninsula?
10: Well, I couldn't agree with you more.
8: Oh, yeah. There's no reason not to be here.
9: Milt, were you born up in the hill here?
10: Yes.
9: Yeah, me too.
10: Yeah, up in the hill.
9: Yeah, we were born up the hill here, the old hospital.
10: It was just an old house.
9: Yeah. It was just an old house.
8: Well, we have raised funds.
10: But it was a great facility, though. Just the same, though. It served the purpose.
9: Wow. I guess it did. I don't remember the birth part, but...
8: I have a joke. I'm not going there.
10: Okay.
11: So, go for it, Lloyd.
8: Thank you so much for your time, Mayor Mill. It is an absolute pleasure to have you here, and just a pleasure to have the municipality and yourself personally supporting such a great cause.
10: As well, once again, I want to thank the Bruce. Much appreciated.
8: Thank you so
9: thank
8: much.
9: Thank you, Mary Mill.
10: Take care.
9: So awesome.
8: 534-5856. You can donate.
9: We should make a mention. Milt made a $500 donation as well.
8: Oh, Milt, thank you so much. Well,
9: thank
8: we
9: you
8: did,
9: for that.
8: And let's challenge all other councillors to get over and
9: let's
8: do
9: get
8: that.
9: In here.
8: If Milt's not going to, I'm going to. Get that here, the council members.
9: Sandy Walsh, Kevin Walsh, $100. Connie Clark, $100. Kathy Addison, $100.
8: It is just keep
9: they
8: rolling.
9: Just keep
8: and
9: on
8: you get into that this hour. What time are we at here? Oh, we just.
9: What time is it?
8: It is just about 5 minutes to 3 o'clock. So
9: all right.
8: Soon we'll be giving a name for the winner of the last Power Hour. We'll be getting into the next Power Hour.
9: And our next guest is going to be, thanks, Mill, is going to be Mackenzie. That's coming in about 10 minutes or so, Mackenzie. And Mackenzie's got a new album out, and she's going to be singing a song for us.
8: Well, let's get rid of some commercials, and we'll get to Mackenzie. 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
1: All right, Mike, you got those cords sorted out.
2: A real mic cord problem here.
1: We've got too many mic cords, but it's an important day to have lots of microphones. And one reason is, John, who's our site chief doctor in Lion's Head. Did I get that right, John?
3: You got that right.
1: Hey, I got that right. You're
2: first time today, John.
1: And the And the most important,
3: That was quick.
1: The most important thing I heard is that you're off this weekend.
3: I am off this weekend. I don't know how that happened.
1: Do you make the schedule?
3: You're damn right.
1: Oh, okay. I just said, there you go. So now I know how that happened. I don't know if you know how that happened, but we thank you for coming down, John, because obviously we're raising funds to help people like you out. Tell us just how important it is for foundations to raise money, because we beat the drum a long time here telling people that your tax dollars do not buy the equipment that is in the hospital. And for someone like you who works in the hospital, that equipment is paramount.
3: So in a little place like ours, you know, we don't have a huge population, but our people need the same access to resources and equipment as everybody else.
1: Right.
3: But we're always going to be on the short end of the stick when it comes to that stuff. So we have found that our local community always steps up when we're in need of something to bring care to everybody. And we end up having the same equipment as everybody else, and that's because of our local community being so strong at fundraising.
1: And obviously, I don't want to say your business, but things get a little bit busier, I bet, this time of year.
3: Oh, my God, yes. Absolutely. I mean, it's love-hate, right? I mean, the way that most of our residents pay their bills is by tourism. Mm-hmm. And you make hay while the sun shines, but with all those people on the peninsula, there's a whole lot of, let's say, funny business going on.
1: Yes, and sometimes that funny business leads to visits to you.
3: They often lead to stitches and burn repairs and all of that stuff. You know?
1: And so important. They're like, yeah, been there. Somebody walking by, yeah. Haven't we all? And obviously that's one of the reasons why keeping healthcare local and close to home is so important, right? I mean, could you imagine hurting yourself in Tobermory and you're on your way to Wyarton or Onsound? That'd be incredible.
3: Absolutely. I mean, for our folks in Tobermory, for them to go to Wyarton for relatively simple stuff in the middle of the summer would make no sense. So we have our local hospital here that can take care of most needs in most emergency situations.
1: Is anything on your wish list for down the road for the hospital? Ann Ford was here. We could talk to her.
3: Yeah, for sure. I would like a new hospital.
1: Oh, okay.
2: The four beds, not enough?
3: Not enough.
1: Wait, now Vickers was here earlier. He's the guy to talk to there, right? That's not what we raise funds for, right? We fill the hospital, but if we're building a new one, that we got to get Vickers to talk to Doug Ford about, I think, if not mistaken. So, but it must do your heart good to see a day like today where the community does come together and they're helping you do your job.
3: Absolutely. I mean, most days, honestly, I don't know what color the sky is, because you're just in a room, head down, taking care of business. But when you come out and you see all the people who are working to help you bring care that the community needs, you know, it lifts your spirits.
1: And you're obviously, I'm guessing, a big fan of the community, because you can't leave here, apparently. So it must be great to have that help locally.
3: Yeah, you know, my wife and I often say that the best things that ever happened to us were not because of any good choices we made. It was just dumb luck. And finding this little community was probably one of the luckiest things that have happened in our lives.
1: That is
2: so refreshing to hear. It really is, John.
1: That is awesome. And I'm sure the community is happy to have you, because, we're happy to have good doctors and good care close to home, obviously. And the equipment that these people are buying makes people like you happier to come here.
3: 100%.
1: So thank you so much.
2: Just before you go, John, we got an update here. $53,450.
3: Wow.
2: And counting.
3: Amazing.
2: Still 3 hours to go.
1: That's amazing. So we'll get you new stuff for your hospital, but maybe not
2: we'll get
1: a new
2: it for
1: hospital.
2: You.
3: Excellent.
1: Wait till I send that email to Doug Ford. I'll talk to him.
3: Okay.
1: Thank you so much.
3: Thank you, John.
2: Mackenzie, come on over.
1: The Suzuki Samurai just went by.
2: That was a sharp-looking unit.
1: Yes, that was in great shape. Sorry,
2: hi,
1: squirrel.
4: Hi.
2: So, Mackenzie, we have we've interviewed you before, you and Olivia, right?
4: Yes, I think it was a few years ago.
2: Yeah, it was, and we're still spinning a couple of your songs, and they're really good. You guys are so talented.
4: Thank you.
2: So this is a solo venture. You got a new album out.
4: Yes, I do, yeah.
2: What's the album called?
4: It's called Had My Fill. And it's a rock album.
2: And it's a
1: good
2: rock album.
1: Good. We're waiting. We'll wait for the music to be sent in then.
2: Uh-huh. And How many songs on the album?
4: 12
2: songs. All right.
4: Yeah.
2: One scorcher after another.
4: Yeah. Yeah.
1: What's your inspiration? What's your inspiration for Had My Fill? What have you had your fill of?
4: Oh, I don't... Well, I've written it over, like, a pretty long period of time. Like, some of the songs I wrote probably about 8 years ago when I was still in high school. So it's just, like, kind of all my experiences that I've had throughout high school. You know, high school can
2: building
4: be kind
2: up.
4: Of, like,
2: I
4: dramatic.
1: Long time ago, but I recall. And I have high school children at home.
2: And, Mackenzie, do you find those songs, the older songs... they've sort of matured over the years and you've changed them, like even lyric-wise? Or
4: yes. Definitely. I've looked back and I've been like, we have to change that.
2: You got to change that.
4: Yeah.
2: So what are you going to, where is your music available?
4: It's on Spotify, YouTube Music, Apple Music, all the platforms you can find. Yeah.
1: And soon on The Bruce, I hope. Yeah. She's going to send it in.
2: Well, she's got 12 songs.
1: She's going to send 12 rock songs.
2: So what are you going to perform for us today?
4: A song called Never that I actually finished recording last Monday.
2: Oh, yeah. this is fresh stuff,
1: hot
2: right?
1: Off the chart.
2: Yeah, so this would be the first time ever on the radio with this particular song,
4: yes,
2: for sure.
4: Yeah, for
2: until
4: sure.
2: We get the master copy.
4: Yeah.
2: Yeah, and then we'll have to spin that one for you as well.
4: Yeah.
2: All right. And lyrically, what's this song about?
4: I don't know if I should say, just out of, like, respect for the person it's about.
2: Okay. we'll leave the name of the person out there.
1: It's Bob Coulier. No, that's a different.
2: So, Mackenzie, you go over,
4: okay,
2: and you're going to perform this just with the guitar in your voice.
4: Yep.
2: All right. Here we go.
1: So if you want to make a donation, remember 534-5856. 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We're giving her for healthcare. We're about to hear Mackenzie play us a brand new track from her brand new album.
2: And Mackenzie, this is an acoustic version. Is there an electric version as well?
4: Yes, there will be.
2: Okay.
1: All right. Take it.

0: 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Raw, explosive, pure, unadulterated rock. You know, the way it was meant to be played. Nothing is more exhilarating than live rock music. The Bruce comes alive at 5 every weekday afternoon after the 5 o'clock news. We're spinning tracks from a live rock album. 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
1: We are giving her for healthcare outside the shops at 84 Main in Lion's Head. Getting tired yet?
2: You know what? I don't know. Second wind. Something like that. That's what we need. Not too bad.
1: I need
2: Barry Dell, you got an update there or anything? Oh, yeah, yeah. We got an interview coming up.
1: Oh, perfect. Why don't we go through some of the donations that we have? Oh, wait a minute. Burgess Engineering, by the way. They won the last Power Hour. That was $50, courtesy of Josie's Fashion.
2: Josie's Fashion to sandwiches.
1: Sandwiches. Yeah. So food. Everybody likes food.
2: And our next Power Hour is this hour, the 4 o'clock hour, and it's going to be a $100 gift card for the Green Door in Wyerton.
1: Ah.
2: Good foods. Good foods at the Green Door.
1: What's behind the Green Door?
2: Yeah, exactly.
1: Good food.
2: We want to say Summer House Park, $1,000. Rockin' Robin Woods with $100.
1: Oh, good on her.
2: Anonymous, $150 donation. 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
1: Match it.
2: All right, here's one for us together. Hungry Hiker. With $500.
1: Big donation there.
2: And then I think we're caught up. And, well, here, we'll do this interview and I'll get us an update on the
1: All right.
3: Tell you what, we got microphones everywhere.
2: Yeah, we got microphones.
1: We are corded all over the place here. We're going to redo these cords in the next time we play commercials here. I feel like I'm in bondage, tied up in my feet here. All right.
2: All right.
1: Who has come to speak to us? Someone just sat down and we handed up her a microphone. I didn't hear who we were talking to. That's right.
4: So Darcy and my mom Sharon.
1: Hello, Mom Sharon.
4: Park.
1: Oh, yeah. Summer House Park. Yeah. So you were putting on the food and giving.
2: So that was $2
4: for everybody. So we started last Thursday. $2 per meal that was sold. And then we matched it, Mom and I, and so we ended up with $1,000.
2: I just noticed that $1,000 from
1: thank you so much.
2: So you had a bunch of people coming in to eat for sure.
4: Yeah.
2: You guys must be crazy busy right now.
4: We're picking up right now. Yeah. Summer is here.
2: Right.
4: As of today, they're rolling in.
2: So I must say, back in the day, I mean, Summer, that was the spot, right? Oh. I mean, for all of us of a certain age, hanging out there, right? And we had the candle shop right there.
4: That's right. People still ask,
2: Buddy,
4: where's the candle shop?
2: Yeah, where's Buddy?
4: It's been gone a long time, but people still ask. Yeah.
5: Our campers who helped.
4: Yeah. Yeah. So
2: your campers?
4: Yeah. Mom just wanted to see. Yeah. So we just wanted to shout out to our camper. So every year we do a hospital fundraiser.
1: Oh.
4: Usually on the Canada Day weekend as well. Yeah, our campers are awesome at being very generous to donate. And sometimes end up at the hospital.
2: So yeah, that's right.
4: I was laughing when I saw John here earlier. He's seen few of our campers from time to time.
1: He did mention, not you specifically, but he did mention that things sometimes pick up a lot this time of year for him at the ER, especially.
2: Yeah. So seasonal at Summer House?
4: Yes, we have seasonal camping, so people that stay from May till Thanksgiving with their trailers, and then we have overnight stays as well, so shorter stay camping.
2: So you must have a lot of people just moving through, coming through.
4: Yep.
2: Dropping off, then heading up to the tub.
4: So spring and fall is often a lot of people touring around the province, and we'll stop in and then take the ferry up and around. And
2: I'm just thinking, Darcy, you must have seen some sights over the years, right?
4: We don't talk about this.
2: No, I know, but just so much, Chad.
4: Yeah.
2: Thanks, buddy.
1: Thank you.
2: It's great. Appreciate it, man.
4: It's great energy now. It's picking up, and it's fun. Like, we saw 3-4 trailers in line coming in just before we left to come here, and all the kids very excited
1: I'm
4: about
1: surprised
4: the water toys and the camp. Just, yeah.
1: Almost surprised you got here, because I feel like you're going to have a busy night starting tonight, and then it's go time till September.
4: That's
1: probably
4: it. Well, we have an awesome team of people that take care of stuff, so it's great.
2: And this is sort of a weird long weekend, being that Wednesday is Canada Day, but do you find that long weekends are just nuts? Like, people obviously book ahead of time.
4: They do, yeah.
2: And probably well ahead of time?
4: Yeah, we do a year out for some of our sites,
2: No doubt.
4: Yeah, but it's...
2: And what are some of the amenities at Summer House?
4: Oh, well, we have the two restaurants, breakfast, lunch, and our wood-fried pizza.
2: Yeah.
4: Yeah. Mm. And then we have, we do day use as well if we have space. So we have a waterfront with those inflatable water toys that are hours of entertainment.
2: Very popular.
4: Yeah. And then recs. We have all the rec stuff. We have pickleball and tennis and shuffleboard and the usual campground suspects.
2: Yeah. Any pickleball fights?
4: Not a lot of pong. Mom's close to yours. That noise starts early. It's a lot of fun, though.
1: I want a site not near the court.
4: Yeah.
1: sounds about right.
2: Well, thank you so much, not just for the donation, but coming in here. Really appreciate that. And that $1,000, that'll actually get us up there. I was just going to do an update on that, right? Dun, dun, dun, dun, dun. Give me a second here.
1: Oh, technology.
2: Talk amongst yourselves. $53,450.
4: Wow, that's incredible.
2: And still
4: 1,000.
2: Coming in.
4: Yeah.
1: And
4: amazing.
1: Still a few hours
4: so I hope
1: to
4: the
1: go.
4: The rest of the day goes very well, and this is an amazing event as well. So, and our
2: Darcy
4: community
2: Sharon,
4: really
2: thank you so much.
4: This, so.
1: Thank you. Thank you so much.
4: Thank you.
2: Donnie says the pizza at Summer Host Park is just absolutely outstanding.
1: Testimonial right there for the pizza.
2: And that's a man who knows pizza.
1: Yeah, at Summer Host Park. Thank you so much for
2: that.
1: Keep the donations coming. 534-5856. 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
1: 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The shop's at 84 Main downtown Lion's Head this afternoon, and we're here right through till 6 o'clock. The weather is beautiful. The party is happening. The good times continue to roll.
2: Giving her for healthcare, I'll tell you what, buddy.
1: Yeah.
2: Randy Lyons, and I wanted to talk to Randy, but he was too quick. He just came in through here. Haven't talked to him in a long time, but $100 from Randy Lyons. Thank you, buddy. Jane and Kevin West, $100. Chad and Julie, $100. Chad's our man, right?
3: Yeah.
2: And Angie Maneri with $50.
1: Chad's the nipple guy, eh?
2: Now, careful. Okay. We're not supposed to release that information.
1: Oh, we didn't know that.
2: Come on. That's why we don't use last names.
1: Oh, that's right.
2: Shane Switch, $50.
1: He just used his last name.
2: Well, Shane's.
1: That's okay, because Shane is a regular.
2: Shane is a regular on the Bush Party on a Saturday night. In fact, he's got an entire hour worth of requests coming this Saturday night in the Bush Party. And Tammy Millick with $20.
1: So that giving continues. If you want to have your name alongside all of these wonderful people, It's quite easy. You just drop down to the shops at 84 Main, Lion's Head. You can make a phone call to 534-5856. I understand Willard's answering the phones there at the office
2: Willard
1: now.
2: Doing it. Okay.
1: Yeah, and you can click bphfoundation.com, even rockthebruce.ca. We'll take you to a link right there. You click the Radiothon link, and bang, you'll be downloaded right to the donation page.
2: Just another shout-out to Summerhouse Park, $1,000.
1: Wasn't that incredible?
2: Yeah, just incredible.
1: Now, whereabouts exactly are they, bro?
2: So that's
1: I could go
2: Miller
1: camping.
2: Lake. That's
1: okay,
2: Lake.
1: That's a great place to
2: Miller Lake's one wonderful. I caught my first fish in Miller Lake, sunfish, 43-pounder.
1: Bruff, that
2: it was that big. It was so small.
1: That tail is even worse than I can do the sit-up record and jump 6 feet in the standard. We've got lots.
4: See, guys.
1: We've got lots of challenges going on. Basically, if you breathe, you have been challenged today. Pretty much.
2: That's correct. That is correct.
1: All sorts of service clubs, all sorts of realtors, all sorts of construction companies. Rydell's did the challenge for tow companies.
2: Yes, in recovery.
1: So many.
2: If you find yourself stranded on the side of the road, call Rydell's.
1: It is called the Checkerboard Challenge for a reason.
2: Yeah, correct.
1: You are being challenged to help healthcare close to home. Important equipment, and we've been over it time and time again, Bruffer, that the tax dollars do not pay for the equipment inside.
2: It just doesn't.
1: The hospital.
2: I wish it did, and maybe it should, but it's just
1: that's
2: not
1: neither
2: that.
1: Here nor there for us. It doesn't matter how you vote. That ain't happening. Yeah. We need to raise the funds for the equipment. And as Dr. John said, who was here, that helps attract good doctors, good nurses, good people. If you've got a hospital that is well-stocked, that has the equipment they need to do their job and to help people, that is important
2: how
1: to attracting doctors.
2: How often do you hear hospitals saying, we need a doctor?
1: Yeah.
2: We need two doctors.
1: Well, unfortunately, a lot.
2: Hospitals they recruit doctors, right?
1: Yep.
2: They have people out there just recruiting doctors.
1: Exactly. And the hospitals themselves and how they are equipped help attract those doctors.
2: Exactly. And when you have a really nice community like we are in Lion's Head right now, that's an extra attraction, I'm sure. Beautiful Georgian Bay. We got the harbor in there. Back in my day, you could drink right out of that harbor. I don't know if I do that anymore. But it's crystal clear, beautiful
1: stuff. I think
2: stuff.
1: We could try it.
2: Well, I'll give it a go.
1: There's a hospital nearby.
2: Yeah. Plus, the Lion's Head.
1: Yeah,
2: you can't see it from here, but it's out there.
1: That's
2: as
1: right.
2: We all know, it's a real lion's head.
1: Made of rock and stone.
2: Rock and stone.
1: So continue to support your local hospitals. We're here till 6 o'clock. We're giving her for healthcare. Also, they are in downtown Wyerton. Our friends, Rock and Robin Woods, who made her own donation a little while ago, looking for a tax receipt to help out at the end of the year.
2: I wonder how they're hanging at this point.
1: How they're
2: close
1: doing.
2: Close to 4 o'clock. Because this is we're breaking them in, eh?
1: Yeah. Now, this is our nap time. For me, it's our beer time because we're usually up pretty early.
2: It's our soother and nap time.
1: Almost dinner time.
2: It's almost dinner time.
1: Paul's a morning guy and Robin's a midday person.
2: Right,
1: so Robin's probably okay, but hopefully the great Paul Hill is doing good things down in Wyerton. And we know the traffic through there is going to be incredible.
2: Paul, he'll be going golfing after the radiothon today.
1: He very well may do that. So 534-5856 to donate, bphfoundation.com, or stop into one of the locations downtown, Lion's Head, or Wyerton today.

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2: 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Good afternoon. I'm Claire McCormack. 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It's continuing until 6 this evening, with 97.9 The Bruce morning show hosts Longy and Bruffer in Lion's Head, while 89.3 CFOS FM's Paul Hill and Robin Woods are in Wyerton. So far, it's surpassed last year's fundraising total. The community has donated over $50,000 so far. The Checkerboard Challenge Radiothon is showcasing Bruce Peninsula community spirit, local interviews, prizes, great music, and lots of laughs. 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All the information can be found on our Bayshore Broadcasting News website. Kincardine Council has approved a budget amendment for upgrades to the water treatment plant. The project includes a $4.6 million water main extension for the booster pumping station. Another $11.8 million is earmarked for water treatment plant capacity increase. That's covered in this year's capital budget. Councillor Rory Cavanaugh.
3: This should have been done 15 years ago, right? The second we knew Bruce A and Bruce B were coming back online and we started to go, this should have happened with MCR. And it's going to happen now because we're planning for a future that is coming.
2: Staff recommend reserve funding cover the overages. And Bruce Power is also making an $8 million one-time buy-in contribution. Bruce County is hosting a household hazardous waste collection event tomorrow at the Wyerton Public Works Garage from 8 until 1. The event is an opportunity to dispose of your hazardous waste responsibly and safely. You can get rid of aerosols, propane tanks, used oil and filters, batteries, antifreeze, and more. You can find a full list of disposable materials on Bruce County's website and in our Bayshore Broadcasting News story. A decision has been made on the future of 24 Sussex Drive, which has been empty for a decade. Prime Minister Mark Carney.
4: Today, we're launching a national design and build competition to restore 24 Sussex Drive, to become, once again, a secure, accessible, and sustainable official residence and a working venue for Canada's future Prime Ministers.
2: Carney says the competition will be open to Canadian companies. The proposals will be examined by an advisory panel, and the winner will be announced by Canada Day next year. Carney also announced the creation of a fundraising campaign to try to cover all or part of the costs of restoration. In sports, it's a must-win game for the Owen Sound Junior B North Stars tonight. They're on the road to face Six Nations in Game 3 of their first round playoff series. Six Nations leads the best of 5-2-0. World Cup play continues today. Senegal is playing Iraq in Toronto this afternoon. The knockout round begins Sunday with Canada taking on South Africa in L.A. Round 1 of the NHL draft goes tonight in Buffalo, and the Toronto Maple Leafs hold the first overall pick. Penn State forward Gavin McKenna is the consensus top prospect. Patrick Corbin gets the start for the Blue Jays tonight as they continue a four-game series at home against the Texas Rangers. The struggling New York Mets have fired manager Carlos Mendoza. In the CFL, the Toronto Argonauts visit the Ottawa Redblacks. And in the WNBA, three games this evening. 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The weather forecast is coming up next.
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1: Bruce County weather.
2: Partly cloudy with some fog patches overnight, a low around 11 degrees. A mix of sun and clouds Saturday, a light breeze, a high of 25, feeling more like 29 with the humidity, the UV index 8 or very high. Sunny and 27 degrees on Sunday. Right now it's 19 degrees in Tobermory, 21 in Walkerton, and it's 20 in Saugeen Shores. I'm Claire McCormack for all of your latest local stories on demand. 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
1: You know who that was, Bruff, on that song there?
2: Timothée Chalamet.
1: That's who played him in the movie.
2: In the movie,
1: of course, Bob Dylan movie. The great Bob Dylan. We are giving it for healthcare today. The Shops at 84 Main, downtown Lion's Head, is where we are at. And we've got a new guest, Mia. Mia Toos.
2: And Mia with a very cool subject, too.
1: Yes, she is. You're going to make me say the biosphere?
2: Oh, you said it.
3: Did I say it?
1: See, I didn't think about it. I'm going to
3: Fairy Dale, throw him a cracker.
1: Listen, if we keep this up, I'm going to go for that state where Boston's at.
4: Oh no.
1: Okay, never.
2: That's the toughest one.
1: No, forget it.
2: All right.
1: All right. Mia, tell us about there's more to the biosphere.
5: Well, if you really want to know, it's actually the Bruce Peninsula Biosphere Association.
1: See, I'd never get that all.
2: See, now that's way more fancy.
5: It's a bit of a mouthful, but we are affectionately known as the Biosphere Association.
1: That's good. That works.
5: And we are an environmental nonprofit registered charity on the peninsula. Kind of a grassroots organization that started about 20 years ago. We don't have a conservation authority up here, so the Biosphere Association steps in and does
2: now,
5: a lot of conservation
2: being like
5: projects.
2: 23 or 24, you weren't there at the start.
5: I'm a little bit older than that.
2: Oh, okay. My mistake.
5: But no, I am new to the organization.
2: Oh, okay. Mm-hmm. So how did you, I'm going to say roped in, but how did you join?
5: Well, I'm the office manager, so I do a lot of the behind the scenes stuff. But it's volunteer run, kind of attracted to the mission, the passion of the people and the work that's being done. And we do a lot of really fun fundraisers.
1: Well, tell us about the fundraisers. What do you do for fundraisers and where do the funds go?
5: We do the Bayside Astronomy. So that's one of our stewardship programs. It actually starts tonight at the Lion's Head Marina. We also do eco-adventures, which is sustainable tourism. We have a new program called Sogging Sojourn in partnership with Cape Croker Park. That's happening this weekend. We have a few spots still available if you're interested.
3: Canada Day weekend.
5: Mm. And then something that's near and dear to my heart, something I started, nice synergy, because I have a diving background. So I've organized a Paddy Women's Dive Day, dive and snorkel for conservation.
1: Is there nice places to dive up here?
5: There's a couple, but a lot of people really focus on the shipwrecks, which is really interesting for historical reasons. But I wanted to focus on the citizen science component, the near shore waters. So we'll be doing some training with citizen science. And
2: did the interest in that start at a really young age?
5: It did a long time ago.
2: So you're a natural swimmer.
5: I am. I love the cold water.
2: Whoa. Welcome to Georgian Bay.
1: You're in the right neighborhood.
2: Mm-hmm. That's for sure.
1: For sure. And these fundraisers that you say you're a nonprofit, so obviously you're raising funds for different charities and whatnot?
5: Yeah, so the money goes towards the conservation projects that we have. So we hire, for example, a lot of seasonal staff, students, and we get funding for that, but not 100% funding. So a lot of these fundraisers will support that work. So like water quality projects, we have environmental technicians, new grads that are just starting out working with us this summer, and some of the funds will go towards that.
1: And I guess healthcare close to home is important to you guys as well. You are out there in the environment, and who knows when you might need local healthcare.
5: Absolutely.
2: Stuff happens.
1: That's what I was trying to say.
5: Absolutely.
1: So, and you've given a $100 donation to Mia today. So do you have a challenge maybe to other people in the club?
3: Come on down.
5: My challenge is that you come on down to Lion's Head and make your donation to the healthcare system up here. We have a really special healthcare community supporting the rural environment. I donated $100.
2: So bring it on.
5: You should too.
2: Yeah, you should too. Yeah,
1: you should too.
2: Yeah, for sure. And you might add, pick up your garbage too, please, folks.
5: Yes.
2: Yeah. That's quite important too. And I was just mentioning to Longy back in the day when I was knee high to a grasshopper. You go down to Georgia Bay here and just drink all the water you want right out of the bay. You know, but that's 50, 60 years ago.
1: That's what happened to him.
2: No, it was crystal clear, and it was good.
1: Yeah,
2: they said it was fine to do.
1: Yep. There's not that many fish poops in there. It's okay. We've had worse.
2: Used to be a lot of splake poop in there.
1: Thank you so much for your donation.
5: I don't know where this is going.
1: She's bailing.
2: We told you.
5: I got to go back to my environmental projects now.
2: Yes. After 4 o'clock, we get punchy. We told you.
1: We'll take care of the help taking care of the environment. Thank you so much for dropping by.
5: Thank you.
2: Doing great work.
1: The good work. For the biosphere.
2: Yeah.
1: Guys. You want to list a few more of the donations, Bruffer?
2: Why not? Mia, just give $100 there. And we have...
1: We did Shane, right, already. But Shane is our Bush Party guy.
2: Yep. Tammy Malik with $20. Wired Marina with $1,000.
1: Ah, great.
2: Cecil and Judy Bridge with $50. Club Cafe, $50. Peter Barr and Wendy Donahue with $200. And Classy Casual Boutique with $300. And we just did that big check presentation. Richardson Family with $500. Right. And we'll leave that last one for a couple of moments because Sparky's going to come over here and talk.
1: And a very important person to our fundraising effort, especially this year.
2: Literally the dude that made the party happen, for sure.
1: So we'll talk about the party coming up in just a few. 534-5856 or donate at rocktobruce.ca. 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
1: Well, we've got the gentleman of the hour with us right now, Pat Boyle. How you doing, Pat?
2: Not too bad, thanks.
1: All right. Well, thanks for joining us, and a couple of reasons that we want to talk about this. Now, we had the birthday party for the Bruce a couple of weeks ago at the Lionshead Arena, which could not have happened without you in the north of the checkerboard. We wouldn't have been able to do it, like, period.
2: Well, the guys chipped in, did their job, helped out.
1: Certainly, they really did their job, didn't they? Now, on that night, I noticed that you gave a $500 donation personally from you, and today Boyle Concrete, your company, just donated $500 as well.
2: Yeah.
3: So no fooling around.
1: Well, no goofing around.
2: Hey, it's,
1: but I think we got the big announcement coming up right now, because we do have a total from the entire profit and proceeds from the night a couple of weeks ago at the Lionshead Arena at our birthday party. And we're splitting this right up the middle because you guys did so much work. We did so much work. But $5,023, Pat.
3: Was the total for that night.
1: So that's $2,500 each from north of the checkerboard and from the Bruce.
2: That's great. That's great.
1: Isn't that something else?
2: Yeah. Okay. Couldn't be a better cause.
1: Yeah. I know. Pam, you got to be proud of this guy, eh?
4: Yeah.
1: Oh, man. He certainly is. What's next for...
4: I'm the match to his spark.
1: Oh, you hear that? Pam's the match to his spark.
3: Ah, there
1: hey,
3: you go.
1: Come on, baby, light my fire.
3: She got him going, and he carried it through. But, Pat, you did so much with that. Like, you had the team running the bar, so obviously you guys saw a lot of me that night.
2: Yeah.
3: And I mean, you arranged the insurance and the place and the licenses for all that. So just indispensable. It was so much help to doing that, and it's not a stretch to say, obviously, that wouldn't have went off without you.
1: So no, we couldn't have
3: thank you so
1: you
3: much
1: year.
3: For that. Like, that is a very good, donation.
2: Well, a lot of people did a lot more than I did, but
3: well,
2: the boys helped me out, and we got it done, and...
1: There's typical Pat answer right
3: that
1: there.
3: That sounds like like Pat, but also a hockey answer, right? A hockey team answer.
1: What's next for the north of the checkerboard team?
2: What's next?
1: Summer.
2: Nothing.
3: Nothing? Taking a break? Yeah.
1: Well, you guys take the odd trip, right? The team?
2: Yeah. Some of us went to Montreal.
1: Yes, I heard
2: this
1: that.
2: Spring, yeah. A hockey game.
1: So I've become a Montreal Canadiens fan, by the way. I give up on the Leafs. I can't do it anymore, Pat.
3: You say that now. But
1: I know, but we'll see.
2: Yeah.
1: Oh, Pam, Leafs, hey. Still? Oh. Yeah, same. Huh?
4: Go.
1: Yeah, go Canada, go. That is
3: who
1: right.
3: Who did they take? Did they take the kid in the draft? Are they going to be all right?
1: Oh, they're going to, if they don't, they don't take Gavin, I mean,
3: yeah,
1: it's going to be a problem. So, Pat, from the bottom of our hearts, thank you, dude.
2: Oh, you're more than welcome.
3: And the hospital thanks you. The foundation thanks you. I know April and Catherine were super excited that that night was such a big success. And, I mean, a $5,000 donation, that's just incredible.
2: Well, we'd love to help out. We do other things for minor hockey, figure skating, that kind of stuff too, and help out with stuff, proceeds from our tournament.
1: Right.
2: In the wintertime, so.
1: Do it for healthcare too.
2: Do it for healthcare. Why not?
3: All right, that's what we're doing.
1: So what's the rest of the weekend, Canada Day weekend?
2: Is this Canada Day?
1: Yeah. This is Canada Day weekend. I know you're working
2: know
1: all the
2: which
1: time.
2: Which one is?
1: Yeah.
2: Wednesday falls, I don't know.
3: Yeah, Wednesday's the real day, but yeah.
2: No.
3: Summer started.
2: Be working.
1: Be working. That's right.
3: I think he never stops.
2: Lots of other things.
1: You can't stop, Pat. That's for sure. Pat, thanks again.
2: Hey.
1: Bam.
3: One of a kind.
1: Thanks for popping in, too. And thanks for the contributions and donations. We love you, too, for sure.
3: Thanks, Patty.
1: Thanks, Bart.
3: We're here for the next couple of hours. 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
1: It's going to be a mixed evening on the water. On Georgian Bay, a mix of clear skies, clouds, and fog patches dissipating early this evening, but reforming near midnight and then dissipating again tomorrow evening. Wind west at 10 knots, becoming light this evening, then becoming northwest 10 near noon tomorrow, and then becoming light again tomorrow evening. Waves of half a meter or less right through until tomorrow. On Lake Huron, a mix of clear skies, clouds, and fog patches dissipating early this evening, but reforming near midnight and then dissipating again tomorrow evening. Wind west at 10 knots, becoming light this evening, then becoming north 10 tomorrow afternoon, and then becoming light again tomorrow evening. Waves of half a meter or less right through tomorrow. I'm John Rashad. I'll talk to you tomorrow morning with our next report.
0: Keep up to date with conditions on Lake Huron and Georgian Bay with Weather on the Water. 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
6: I just noticed that. $500. Thank you. Thank you over there, Mary Dale and Sarah. Appreciate that for sure. And Sarah Stannon with a $500 contribution as well. And we want to mention with the barbecues, both in Wyarton and in Lion's Head. So it's $615 there and $460 there. So you're looking at over $1,000 just from the barbecue today. That's really nice.
5: I could do that math, but thanks for just averaging
6: it. You didn't even have a hot dog.
5: I had a hot dog.
6: Oh, you didn't have an hot dog.
5: I ate it so fast before I got back over here. You didn't even see me
6: eat it. Yeah, I've seen you eat a hot dog before.
5: Yeah, I mean, and you know how
6: they... not attractive at all.
5: Sometimes they are shopsies. When I do it, they're slopsies.
6: Slopsies.
5: That's a different...
6: So, Catherine...
7: Hello.
6: How are you doing?
7: I'm great. How are you?
6: Are you getting tired again?
7: No, I'm hanging in pretty good.
6: Are you?
5: Catherine right. From the Hospital Foundation. She's been the one taking the donations today, taking the cash, taking the debit, the checks, any way that you want to pay. We can take it.
7: Yeah, we don't say no.
5: No,
6: we haven't turned down one yet today, have we?
7: No, we
6: have not. First off, I want to thank you for all your help at the Bruce birthday party a couple of weeks ago at the Lion's Head Arena. You did a fantastic job.
7: Well, thank you.
6: Yeah, you kept us on the straight and narrow throughout the night.
7: Well... you guys had a big hand
6: in
7: that.
6: And also from your daughter, too. She did a great job that night as well.
7: I'll make sure to let her know.
6: Yeah, let her know that. That's really good. Now, we got an early bird draw now.
7: Yes,
6: and we have
7: do.
6: A winner. And this is from the 50-50 draw.
7: That's right. Keeping care close to home. So, the early bird draw happened at 4 p.m. today. The winner, drumroll, was Doug Luxton of Lion's Head.
5: The local guy.
6: So Doug Luxton was actually bartending at the Bruce
7: That's
6: birthday
7: right.
6: party. Yes. isn't that outstanding?
7: Small world.
5: And that's the early bird draw, so that is for how much?
7: $2,500.
5: It's a nice little chunk.
6: So Doug gets 25.
7: He gets 25.
6: Fantastic.
5: Dollars.
7: Tell him to donate it back.
8: I will next time.
7: No, in all honesty, it's a great cause. And the big draw, August 1st, long weekend, is going to be the jackpot. And we are sitting at just over $21,000.
5: Already.
7: Dollars.
5: And there's plenty more time to raise that up. The more you buy,
6: and
5: the higher
6: it goes.
5: And
6: how do you buy?
7: So you can buy online through our website. Or you can go in person to the foundation office, telephone call, Lion's Head Farmers Market. We will be all over.
5: So any place you see the hospital foundation this summer, they will have the 50-50 tickets.
7: That's
5: on.
7: That's right. Or they can come and see me downtown, Bluewater Park on Canada Day. I will be selling the 50-50 tickets in Bluewater Park.
6: Oh, on the Wednesday.
5: On the Wednesday.
7: Yeah.
5: Yes.
6: There is a lot happening. Oh, my. Did you see the posters up when we stopped at Wired with everything happening at the Canada Day?
5: Yeah,
6: wow.
5: That was incredible. Yeah, so really. How are you feeling about today so far? Like, you weren't here at this location last year when we did this. So
7: not
5: this is
7: all.
5: A little bit new to you. And are you feeling a little overwhelmed by the support that we've seen from Lion's Head in the area?
7: I think it's fantastic. It gets me hyped up. The community support is just phenomenal. And what a great cause, too.
6: And we've seen the odd character come through here today, too.
7: Well, that's just a given, but it's fitting. I love it.
6: Well, Catherine, thanks again for all your help, not just today, but at the party as well, because you just did a phenomenal job.
7: Well, thank you both to you guys and CFOS, because we couldn't do this without you. So thank you very much.
6: We'll pat each other in the back.
7: That's right.
5: And keep the donations coming.
6: Yeah,
5: There's so many different ways you can give. You can call 534-5856. You can go online to bphfoundation.com or come check us out. The shop's at 84 Main, downtown Lion's Head, or downtown Wyerton, and see the great Paul Hill and Rockin' Robin Woods from CFOS.

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5: Bruce County weather.
6: Mainly cloudy this afternoon with a high of 20. Partly cloudy tonight. Fog patches developing near midnight tonight. Low down to 12. Mix of sun and clouds tomorrow. Fog patches dissipating in the morning. High on Saturday is 22. Clear Saturday night. Low down to 14. Sunshine Sunday and a high of 27.
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1: 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And we have another
2: Power Hour winner. Okay, so this one was for the green. We're going to go back here. What was that for?
1: You're not getting confused late in the day, are you?
2: Green Door. It was so, Green Door. That was right.
1: Green Door.
2: A $100 gift certificate to a fellow restaurateur. Linda Bain wins that.
1: Oh, Linda is going to find out what's behind the Green Door. And I can't read your writing what the next hour is
2: from there. That is shops on 84 Main.
1: Oh, there you go.
2: $50 gift certificate
1: to give
2: away.
1: Nothing bad to win there, that's for sure. There's lots you can get your hands on in here. A great place to go shopping.
2: Now, we have a big home hardware announcement to make.
1: We really do. And we were just talking to April on the phone, the executive director of the Bruce Peninsula's Hospital Foundation. Bruce Peninsula, one peninsula, two hospitals, foundation. And she gave us a call. She's down in Wyerton with the Rock and Robin Woods and the great Paul Hill at CFOS headquarters there, or camp, as she likes to call them today. 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Scott's here in Lion's Head, as well as Wilson's in Miller Lake. So they all came together.
2: They all banded together.
1: 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You know how much they raised together?
2: How much?
1: $10,500 that has been donated to the cause today. 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
2: So we're climbing up to $70,000, and it is about 10 minutes to 5 o'clock.
1: We're getting there.
2: An hour and 10 minutes more. I mean, could we do 100,000? I don't know. Let's see. We need some more people to come in, though.
1: Let's see what we can do. We're going to check in with the news department at 5, and we'll be back after. 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We are with just over a last hour. Now, you will be able to carry on and do donations throughout the weekend.
2: And we won't have a grand total. Till sometime next week.
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1: It's 5 o'clock. Good afternoon. I'm Claire McCormack. 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It's continuing until 6 this evening with 97.9 The Bruce morning show hosts Longy and Bruffer in Lion's Head, while 89.3 CFOS FM's Paul Hill and Robin Woods are in Wyerton. So far, it's surpassed last year's fundraising total. The community has donated over $50,000 so far. The Checkerboard Challenge Radiothon is showcasing Bruce Peninsula community spirit, local interviews, prizes, great music, and lots of laughs. 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All the information can be found on our Bayshore Broadcasting News website. Kincardine Council has approved a budget amendment for upgrades to the water treatment plant. The project includes a $4.6 million water main extension for the booster pumping station. Another $11.8 million is earmarked for water treatment plant capacity increase. That's covered in this year's capital budget. Councillor Rory Cavanaugh.
2: This should have been done 15 years ago, right? The second we knew Bruce A and Bruce B were coming back online and we started to go, this should have happened with MCR. And it's going to happen now because we're planning for a future that is coming.
1: Staff recommend reserve funding cover the overages. And Bruce Power is also making an $8 million one-time buy-in contribution. Bruce County is hosting a household hazardous waste collection event tomorrow at the Wyerton Public Works Garage from 8 until 1. The event is an opportunity to dispose of your hazardous waste responsibly and safely. You can get rid of aerosols, propane tanks, used oil and filters, batteries, antifreeze, and more. You can find a full list of disposable materials on Bruce County's website and in our Bayshore Broadcasting News story. A decision has been made on the future of 24 Sussex Drive, which has been empty for a decade. Prime Minister Mark Carney.
3: Today, we're launching a national design and build competition to restore 24 Sussex Drive, to become once again a secure, accessible, and sustainable official residence and a working venue for Canada's future Prime Ministers.
1: Carney says the competition will be open to Canadian companies. The proposals will be examined by an advisory panel, and the winner will be announced by Canada Day next year. Carney also announced the creation of a fundraising campaign to try to cover all or part of the costs of restoration. In sports, it's a must-win game for the Owen Sound Junior B North Stars tonight. They're on the road to face Six Nations in Game 3 of their first round playoff series. Six Nations leads the best of 5-2-0.

0: World Cup play continues today. Senegal is playing Iraq in Toronto this afternoon. The knockout round begins Sunday with Canada taking on South Africa in LA. Round one of the NHL draft goes tonight in Buffalo, and the Toronto Maple Leafs hold the first overall pick. Penn State forward Gavin McKenna is the consensus top prospect. Patrick Corbin gets the start for the Blue Jays tonight as they continue a four-game series at home against the Texas Rangers. The struggling New York Mets have fired manager Carlos Mendoza. In the CFL, the Toronto Argonauts visit the Ottawa Redblacks. And in the WNBA, three games this evening. 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Stay tuned. The weather forecast is coming up next.
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2: Bruce County weather.
0: Partly cloudy with some fog patches overnight, a low around 11 degrees. A mix of sun and clouds Saturday, a light breeze, a high of 25, feeling more like 29 with the humidity. The UV index 8 or very high. Sunny and 27 degrees on Sunday. Right now it's 19 degrees in Tobermory, 21 in Walkerton, and it's 20 in Saugeen Shores. I'm Claire McCormack for all of your latest local stories on demand. 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
3: 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Look them up if you're stuck on the side of the road. Hey, we're going live. On the Bruce.

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2: Oh, yeah, baby.
1: Roadside assistance.
2: Shout out to Rydell's, too, because they were a great help. A couple of weeks ago at the Lionshead Arena with our birthday bash, a birthday party. They were one of our main sponsors. And Neil Richardson, I'll tell you, came in here with a $200 donation, and he was a huge help getting that whole party together as well. So.
1: And, you know, he's going to be a huge help to you with that pile of junk you drive to work.
2: I'll be making the call.
1: Here's your roadside assistance, Bruffer Neil.
2: I need you.
1: Bruffer needs you. As we continue on with the checkerboard challenge. We are giving her for healthcare. We are inside the last hour here now.
2: So I just was across to Rachel's there. And
1: Same here.
2: And you were over there drinking a beer. I was over there buying a beer for somebody else.
1: Yeah, I bought my own.
2: Happy birthday to Ken McClay. Ken McClay. 60 today.
1: Wow, Ken McClay celebrating his birthday. Happy birthday.
2: So he won't go thirsty, I don't think, over Rachel's.
1: It's my birthday,
2: today.
1: Too.
2: All right. I'll get you beer. Whatever. Birthday beers for everybody.
1: Okay, yay! It's not really, but we continue on here for just under an hour now. So we've got to get your donations in if you want them to count for today. It is the Checkerboard Challenge. We are closing in on $70,000 right now. We just had a really nice donation from Dave Nixon Investment Planning Council.
2: Right, and also a fantastic musician, Midnight Blue, anybody? Dave Nixon? That's that Dave Nixon right there.
1: He's a multi-talented guy.
2: Big time. And a real, genuine, really good guy.
1: That is.
2: Well, a really solid guy.
1: Yeah, because, I mean, he's donating to money. $500 donation that he has made, and he's challenged all financial planners, planning advisors as
2: right
1: well.
2: On.
1: So thank you for that, Dave, and thank you for your music. He's one of the Nixon music people.
2: He is one of the Nixon music people.
1: And we also had a winner, Linda Bain, for our Power Hour draw, which was $50 to the shops here at 84 Main. And this will be our last Power Hour.
2: Yeah.
1: What's that say?
2: Well, I wrote it, so I can't read it.
1: It's a farm store.
2: It's Dijon's Farm Store.
1: Oh, that's a D, dude?
2: That's that. Well, come on.
1: Holy.
2: What? D is the most presentable letter in that whole thing.
1: No, I get the E.
2: And the T. And that's a J.
1: Maybe I might get the O. Listen, I will donate $20 to anybody who could read what Bruff just wrote.
2: I got edumacated at BPDS.
1: Yeah, but you have the sit-up record, so there's that. It's a great opportunity still to come down and join the fun. We're here for just under an hour now. Our friends from the new CFOS 89.3 are downtown Wyerton, the great Paul Hill, and Rockin' Robin Woods are down there as well. If you happen to be driving through and go, hey, I could give. But I can't get down to the Lionshead.
2: Give her for healthcare.
1: That's right. You can stop in downtown Wyerton. They are there as well. I know that.
2: And probably throughout the weekend, too, we'll be accepting donations, too, at a couple of websites, rockthebruce.ca and the Hospitals Foundation website as well.
1: Yeah, the BPH Foundation website. 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Maybe you're out of cell service. You don't want to pull over because you're in Highway 6 traffic.
2: So around 6 o'clock here, just before 6 o'clock, before the news, we will have a total so far today.
1: As best we can.
2: And then we'll get an update with April and Catherine Monday or Tuesday next week.
1: We're not great math people.
2: or printers, by the way.
1: Your calligraphy is a little off. 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You know what else you could do? You could do all sorts of things there. Right? Like you could, I'm thinking you could put a request in for the Bush Party.
2: That's one.
1: Tomorrow night.
2: Yeah.
1: We're going to rock that thing up at 8 until midnight.
2: I bet, you know what?
1: There wasn't lots of things. There's
2: one other thing there. But, the to-do list is there as well.
1: You could add that too.
2: You could add that as well. But here's a guess of mine. Tomorrow night, Canada Day weekend, I bet you we get some Tragically Hip requests.
1: I would think for Canada Day long weekend, we will play some Tragically Hip. And right now we'll play some AC/DC.
2: I say.
1: Because we are giving her for healthcare. Checkerboard challenge. Get your donation down.

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4: Bruce County weather.
1: Mainly cloudy for the rest of the afternoon. High today is 20. Partly cloudy with fog patches developing near midnight tonight. Low down to 12. Mix of sun and clouds tomorrow. Fog patches in the morning. High 22. Clear on Saturday night. Low to 14. And Sunday sunshine. High 27.
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1: We continue to give her for healthcare downtown Lion's Head, the shops at 84 Main.
2: Yeah, and you just mentioned to me, Longy, that sitting here in beautiful downtown Lion's Head reminds me of your youth
1: in
2: a much smaller Southampton back in the day.
1: I think I love this town.
2: I obviously love this town.
1: Where we sit and people drive by, and then a bunch of people hoot and holler and yell at the people drive by, and arms go flying out the window, yep. And like everybody knows everybody. The people over at Rachel's are giving each other hugs as we have a drink.
2: Well, they're celebrating Kenny McClay's 60th birthday.
1: Well, happy birthday to Kenny McClay over there, of course. And by the way, I learned something pretty interesting here in Lion's Head, that on Wednesday, Canada Day, at 11 a.m., the entire town is going to gather in this very area and sing O Canada.
2: Well, that's pretty sweet.
1: I think, and that's what small towns do, and I love that.
2: Mary Dell just said that she has not heard about that.
1: I heard about it over at Rachel's when I was having a libation during the 5 o'clock news, so it's got to be true.
3: Catch up with the gossip and crying out loud, Mary Dell.
1: And if it's not true, it is now, because we put her out there, so... There you go.
2: Yep,
1: there's fireworks over there.
2: Down at the marina.
1: Hey, there's your girlfriend there. What's her name? She told me about this.
2: Oliver.
1: Dana told me about the singing of the O Canada. So that's going to happen 11 a.m. whether we wanted to or not.
2: It's not in vain. It's not in vain, Dana. All right.
1: It's the proud Canadian. They got the big flag out there in Rachel's. And, you know, in a town like this, just like Southampton, where I grew up, needs its health care, bro. I spend so many, well, believe me, with the family of my size, we work out that ER.
2: I can attest to this. I really can. Because there's not a week goes by. Wow.
1: Maybe
2: not
1: a week.
2: Not a month. By that you don't make a visit with one of the kids.
1: There's something.
2: Or yourself.
1: Or myself. There's something there that says somebody's always going to need. And it's the same here in a town like Lion's Head and in Wyarton, anywhere on the peninsula. A hospital and healthcare is something that you are all going to eventually need at some point, whether it's an injury, whether it's an illness. At one reason or another, healthcare affects and touches everyone live at some point.
2: And it is 5:35 right now. So 25 more minutes, if we could bring that total back up. And there, oh, look at that.
1: We're seeing a few things drop in.
2: We're seeing a little bit of action right now. So we'll be back in just a couple of moments with another update.
1: We're also starting to tally up some of the online clicks that were done today as well. And the phone number clicks. I don't think we've got the phone number donations entered as all of them as the day goes on. So, and it will be a little bit chaotic as we close into 6 o'clock. We won't probably have an accurate number, but I mean, it is safe to say we are over 70,000 now.
2: Oh yeah,
1: right?
2: Big time.
1: So I mean, that is a fantastic day. But let's keep it going. Let's keep it going and keep healthcare close to home and get those the product in the hospitals that we need. We are giving her for healthcare. The shops at 84 Main, downtown Lion's Head.

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9: And we will mention, Brian, that if you can't make it to the telephone or to the clickety-click in the internet today, or drop into our two locations, one in Wyarton right downtown, one here at shops at 84 Main at downtown Lions Head. If you can't do that today for whatever reason, you can do it throughout the weekend as well, and that will be online.
8: It just won't be on our total right now.
9: No, it just won't be on the total.
8: And we're
9: right
8: trying
9: now
8: to tally up, and it looks like we are closing in around $75,000 at this point, so that's been a very successful day so far, but why not get in? Put us over the top.
9: Let's pump up the jam.
8: Yeah,
9: pump up the jam.
8: Raspberry?
9: Baby.
8: We could pump open your beets.
9: Oh, I got some. Thank you to Miss Molly at Garden and Time for my beets.
8: Not my beets. You have a white shirt on, so I'm not going to suggest that.
9: Well, I won't
8: that
9: touch the beets.
8: No,
9: till I get
8: not a good idea. I would be tarps off, yeah, Ralph, before you get
9: time,
8: into
9: get
8: the beets.
9: Into me.
8: Very healthy, from what I understand, these canned beets. So you might want to stop there, get some beets, but come down here first. Make yourself a donation to the hospitals, the Bright Shore Health System hospitals in Lionshead and Wyarton. We continue giving her for healthcare right down to the last.

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0: That was a special one going out for you, Bruffer. Little local. That's about as local as you get, isn't it, with that one?
1: Jim Wehner and the boys.
0: What a way to wrap up the day today. We are giving her for healthcare all day today. We're at the shops at 84 Main in downtown Lion's Head. Since 10 o'clock this morning, we are just about 6 o'clock now. And the donations are in, but don't stop, right, Catherine? The websites are still open.
1: Keep barking.
2: That's right.
0: There's lots of time still. If you didn't get the chance to phone, if you didn't get the chance to click or stop in at Wyarton or Lion's Head, you can still go online, bphfoundation.com. But, Catherine, you've got some people you want to thank before we get to the news at 6, and then you've got a big number that you want to talk about that we accomplished today.
2: That's right. I have many people to thank because it takes a village to make this event come together. So, at the top, I would like to thank Mary Dale and Sarah from Shops at 84 in Maine. You guys have been fantastic hostesses today.
3: I just want to mention that Sarah didn't say she was a professional sit-up performer.
0: That's hardly fair. It's hardly fair, was it, bro?
3: Yeah, she beat me at the competition.
2: They were awesome. I also want to thank everyone who came in.

0: Total.
1: All right. So, Central. And keep in mind, this is the total until 6 o'clock tonight. You can still give right throughout the weekend.
2: That's correct. All right. Here it is. $79,141.50.
0: Woo! Even got a horn honk, by the way, by. So thank you, everyone who called in, who texted in, who went to the website, who dropped into both our locations. You have made our day. And don't forget, if you're out there still willing to give, why not? Get on there and let's put us over the $80,000. It only takes a few more $100 to do that.
2: That does, yeah. So thank you from the bottom of our hearts for every donation you made today.
1: Thank you so much. Thanks, Lionshead, for being a fantastic host.
3: Yeah.
4: 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The Bruce.
5: It's 6 o'clock. Good evening. I'm Claire McCormack. A radiothon held today blew past its total from last year. The Checkerboard Challenge in support of the Bruce Peninsula Hospitals Foundation has raised $79,000. 97.9 The Bruce's morning show hosts Longy and Bruffer have been in Lion's Head all day. 89.3 CFOS FM's Paul Hill and Robin Woods have been in Wyerton. 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The Foundation for Bright Shores Health Systems Lion's Head and Wyerton Hospitals raises money to buy equipment. Every year, Bright Shores Health System requires about $6 to $10 million to keep its facilities and equipment up to date. Kincardine Council has approved a budget amendment for upgrades to the water treatment plant. The project includes a $4.6 million water main extension for the booster pumping station. Another $11.8 million is earmarked for water treatment plant capacity increase. That's covered in this year's capital budget. Councillor Rory Cavanaugh.
6: This should have been done 15 years ago, right? The second we knew Bruce A and Bruce B were coming back online and we started to go, this should have happened with MCR. And it's going to happen now because we're planning for a future that is coming.
5: Staff recommend reserve funding cover the overages. And Bruce Power is also making an $8 million one-time buy-in contribution. Bruce County is hosting a household hazardous waste collection event tomorrow at the Wyerton Public Works Garage from 8 until 1. The event is an opportunity to dispose of your hazardous waste responsibly and safely. You can get rid of aerosols, propane tanks, used oil and filters, batteries, antifreeze, and more. You can find a full list of disposable materials on Bruce County's website and in our Bayshore Broadcasting News story. A decision has been made on the future of 24 Sussex Drive, which has been empty for a decade. Prime Minister Mark Carney.
7: Today, we're launching a national design and build competition to restore 24 Sussex Drive, to become once again a secure, accessible, and sustainable official residence and a working venue for Canada's future Prime Ministers.
5: Carney says the competition will be open to Canadian companies. The proposals will be examined by an advisory panel and the winner will be announced by Canada Day next year. Carney also announced the creation of a fundraising campaign to try to cover all or part of the costs of restoration. In sports, it's a must-win game for the Owen Sound Junior B North Stars tonight. They're on the road to face Six Nations in Game 3 of their first-round playoff series. Six Nations leads the best of 5-2-0. World Cup play continues today. Senegal is playing Iraq in Toronto this afternoon. The knockout round begins Sunday with Canada taking on South Africa in L.A. Round 1 of the NHL draft goes tonight in Buffalo, and the Toronto Maple Leafs hold the first overall pick. Penn State forward Gavin McKenna is the consensus top prospect. Patrick Corbin gets the start for the Blue Jays tonight as they continue a four-game series at home against the Texas Rangers. The struggling New York Mets have fired manager Carlos Mendoza. In the CFL, the Toronto Argonauts visit the Ottawa Redblacks. And in the WNBA, three games this evening. You can find the schedule and more sports on the RE/MAX Grey Bruce Realty Sports page at BayshoreBroadcasting.ca. Stay tuned. The weather forecast is coming up next.
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2: Bruce County weather.
3: Partly cloudy with some fog patches overnight, a low around 11 degrees. A mix of sun and clouds Saturday, a light breeze, a high of 25, feeling more like 29 with the humidity, the UV index 8 or very high. Sunny and 27 degrees on Sunday. Right now it's 19 degrees in Tobermory, 21 in Walkerton, and it's 20 in Saugeen Shores. I'm Claire McCormack for all of your latest local stories on demand. 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
1: Bruce County weather.
2: Partly cloudy with some fog patches overnight, a low around 11 degrees. A mix of sun and clouds Saturday, a light breeze, a high of 25, feeling more like 29 with the humidity, the UV index 8 or very high. Sunny and 27 degrees on Sunday.
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Lion's Head, home of the crouching lion on Niagara Escarpment. I think we all know it's a real lion made of rock and trees. 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
1: Bruce County Weather.
7: Partly cloudy with some fog patches overnight, a low around 11 degrees. A mix of sun and clouds Saturday, a light breeze, a high of 25, feeling more like 29 with the humidity, the UV index 8 or very high. Sunny and 27 degrees on Sunday.
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0: Bruce County weather.
6: Partly cloudy with some fog patches overnight, a low around 11 degrees. A mix of sun and clouds Saturday, a light breeze, a high of 25, feeling more like 29 with the humidity, the UV index 8 or very high. Sunny and 27 degrees on Sunday.
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6: Partly cloudy with some fog patches overnight, a low around 11 degrees. A mix of sun and clouds Saturday, a light breeze, a high of 25, feeling more like 29 with the humidity, the UV index 8 or very high. Sunny and 27 degrees on Sunday.
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